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1: Krista Pike is awake and speaking after being critically injured during a botched execution last week in Tennessee. That from her attorneys, Pike had been intubated and on a ventilator at a hospital in Nashville. She survived two doses of pentobarbital during a failed execution attempt last Wednesday. Cornell University says ex-U.S. Deputy Attorney General Sally Yates will lead their internal investigation now into the alleged fraternity rape case involving the Chi Phi fraternity and a Jane Doe who's suing the school. Yates has been tasked with reviewing how Cornell handled the former student's claim she was raped by seven members of the fraternity in 2024. France is seeing massive student protests, the largest the country has seen in several decades, which started as a demonstration in support of striking teachers at a suburban high school near Paris. Observers now claim outsiders have become involved, and it's become a national crisis with hundreds of schools forced to close and more than 5,000 taken into police custody. I'm Scott Carr.
2: For Northwest Indiana, a stunning forecast awaits us for the rest of the week. Mostly clear tonight. Low 54, gusts out of the south, about 15 miles per hour. Sunny tomorrow, high of 77. Mostly clear Wednesday night, low of 52. Mostly sunny on Thursday with a high near 69. Mostly clear Thursday night, low of 47. And sunny Friday with a high near 71.

right, already. Luke Bryan, Indiana, 105 Mac McLeod. Oh, tonight's Mega Millions jackpot. How much is it, you're wondering? $345 million. If you're lucky, you could win it, you know. Jackson D, Heavens to Betsy.

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0: For Northwest Indiana, mostly clear tonight, low in the middle 50s. For tomorrow, sunny with a high in the mid to upper 70s. Wednesday night, mostly clear, low lower 50s. Thursday, mostly sunny with a high 69. Thursday night, mostly clear, chilly, low 47. We'll hit the 70s and as high as 81 this weekend. 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

0: late. I should have asked her faster. Ty England on Indiana 105. And the Mullet Man is going to be at Castle Subaru in Portage on Highway 6 for their annual Subaru Loves Pets event. That's this Saturday from 10 a.m. till noon. You can meet adoptable pets from local shelters, pick up free pet supplies, toys, and other giveaways. 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Coming up next, you're going to love Tim McGraw. Keep it here.
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Be humble and kind. Mac McLeod on this National Noodle Day. Yeah. 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
1: Student protests in France have become a national crisis, with hundreds of schools forced to close and more than 5,000 taken into police custody. It started as students supporting teachers at a suburban high school near Paris. Observers say outsiders may have got involved. Now it's the largest student protest France has seen in decades and leaving the nation struggling to respond. Death row inmate Krista Pike is awake and talking after her failed execution last week in Tennessee put her in the hospital. That from her attorneys, Pike had been intubated and on a ventilator at a Nashville hospital after surviving two doses of pentobarbital during a botched execution last Wednesday. President Trump says he'll have a call soon with Russian President Putin over reports about a potential outbreak of the plague in Russia.
2: So far, we're in very deep discussions. We'll be able to report about it probably tomorrow.
1: Russian officials said at first a woman at an anti-plague research institute died from an unspecified form of the disease, then later said the woman died from pneumonia. I'm Scott Carr.
3: For Northwest Indiana, mostly clear, low around 54 tonight. South winds about 10 miles per hour, gusts at 15 miles per hour. For tomorrow, sunny, warm, we'll have a high near 77. Those southwest winds going to propel that warmth 5 to 10 miles per hour, but becoming west-northwesterly in the afternoon. Mostly clear Wednesday night, low around 52. That's your Northwest Indiana forecast.

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Cause she's a gold digger with a quick trigger. A cast iron skillet swinging lid flipper. 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

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But is there? Oh, Megan Maroney, medicine. That's what you need for a broken heart. Indiana 105.

0: For Northwest Indiana, a stunning forecast awaits us for the rest of the week. Mostly clear tonight. Low 54, gusts out of the south, about 15 miles per hour. Sunny tomorrow, high of 77. Mostly clear Wednesday night, low of 52. Mostly sunny on Thursday with a high near 69. Mostly clear Thursday night, low of 47. And sunny Friday with a high near 71.
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I'm hearing voices, Dr. Chris Young on Indiana 105. Oh, there are more text messages sent each day than there are people on earth. It's not surprising, is it? No. Indiana 105 with Dan and Shay. They give their say-so.

0: Storming, I was falling fast through the Nurnhart. Gordon like a dirt road, Daytona in my heart. And we ain't even got to the best part.
1: We didn't have a towel, didn't have dry clothes. She was smiling and saying, hold me, I'm cold. We made a blanket out of that sundress. And the
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1: President Trump says he'll be speaking with Russian President Putin soon over reports about a potential outbreak of the plague in Russia.
2: I have a call scheduled. Yep, very soon.
1: At first, Russian officials said a 28-year-old woman working in an anti-plague research institute died from a form of the disease, then later said she died from pneumonia. Death row inmate Krista Pike is awake and talking after a failed execution attempt last week in Tennessee. That from her attorneys, Pike had been intubated and on a ventilator at a Nashville hospital after surviving two doses of pentobarbital. Mass student protests continue in France, which started as a demonstration in support of striking teachers at a suburban high school near Paris. It's now become a national crisis, with hundreds of schools forced to close and more than 5,000 taken into police custody. Reports out of Paris say outside activists are partially to blame. President Trump has said the protests are because of mass migration in France. I'm Scott Carr.
3: For Northwest Indiana, mostly clear tonight, low in the middle 50s. For tomorrow, sunny with a high in the mid to upper 70s. Wednesday night, mostly clear, low lower 50s. Thursday, mostly sunny with a high 69. Thursday night, mostly clear, chilly, low 47. We'll hit the 70s and as high as 81 this weekend. 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

0: for Northwest Indiana. Mostly clear, low around 54 tonight. South winds about 10 miles per hour. Gusts at 15 miles per hour. For tomorrow, sunny, warm. We'll have a high near 77. Those southwest winds going to propel that warmth 5 to 10 miles per hour, but becoming west-northwesterly in the afternoon. Mostly clear Wednesday night, low around 52. That's your Northwest Indiana forecast.
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0: Say Yes, Chad Brock on The Country Station, Indiana 105. Oh, check out our Facebook page for the Guess the Pumpkin, presented by Henning's Farm and Greenhouses in DeMontna. Submit your guess for the weight of the pumpkin in the comments. One lucky winner will win a fall decor grand prize package. Now, if the weight is guessed by more than one person, a random draw will take place for the grand prize. Other winners will receive a smaller prize. Now, winner will be announced this Friday and will be contacted by via Facebook Messenger with details. So register now at our Facebook page at Indiana 105. Coming up next, we got more music on the way from Jason Aldean. Keep it here.
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1: Student protests in France have become a national crisis, with hundreds of schools forced to close and more than 5,000 taken into police custody. It started as students supporting teachers at a suburban high school near Paris. Observers say outsiders may have got involved. Now it's the largest student protest France has seen in decades and leaving the nation struggling to respond. Death row inmate Krista Pike is awake and talking after her failed execution last week in Tennessee put her in the hospital. That from her attorneys, Pike had been intubated and on a ventilator at a Nashville hospital after surviving two doses of pentobarbital during a botched execution last Wednesday. President Trump says he'll have a call soon with Russian President Putin over reports about a potential outbreak of the plague in Russia.
2: So far, we're in very deep discussions. We'll be able to report about it probably tomorrow.
1: Russian officials said at first a woman at an anti-plague research institute died from an unspecified form of the disease, then later said the woman died from pneumonia. I'm Scott Carr.
3: For Northwest Indiana, a stunning forecast awaits us for the rest of the week. Mostly clear tonight. Low 54, gusts out of the south, about 15 miles per hour. Sunny tomorrow, high of 77. Mostly clear Wednesday night, low of 52. Mostly sunny on Thursday with a high near 69. Mostly clear Thursday night, low of 47. And sunny Friday with a high near 71.

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0: for Northwest Indiana, mostly clear tonight, low in the middle 50s. For tomorrow, sunny with a high in the mid to upper 70s. Wednesday night, mostly clear, low lower 50s. Thursday, mostly sunny with a high 69. Thursday night, mostly clear, chilly, low 47. We'll hit the 70s and as high as 81 this weekend. For the Region News Team, I'm Mike Bonaventura.
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Oh, here's a riddle. Where do football players go when they need a new uniform? They go to New Jersey. Get it? 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
1: President Trump says he'll be speaking with Russian President Putin soon over reports about a potential outbreak of the plague in Russia.
2: I have a call scheduled. Yep, very soon.
1: At first, Russian officials said a 28-year-old woman working at an anti-plague research institute died from a form of the disease, then later said she died from pneumonia. Death row inmate Krista Pike is awake and talking after a failed execution attempt last week in Tennessee. That from her attorneys, Pike had been intubated and on a ventilator at a Nashville hospital after surviving two doses of pentobarbital. A whistleblower at the FBI is saying the Trump administration's Department of Justice pushed that agency to investigate protesters in Los Angeles last year, making a formal complaint to the Senate Judiciary Committee, alleging the FBI was pressured into investigating the protesters in violation of their constitutional rights and the Bureau's own policies. The protests in question were against ICE activity in Los Angeles. I'm Scott Carr.
3: For Northwest Indiana, mostly clear, low around 54 tonight, south winds about 10 miles per hour, gusts at 15 miles per hour. For tomorrow, sunny, warm, we'll have a high near 77, though southwest winds going to propel that warmth 5 to 10 miles per hour, but becoming west-northwesterly in the afternoon. Mostly clear Wednesday night, low around 52.

Luke Combs, rethinking some things on Indiana 105. Oh, police pulled over two men after spotting them cruising down the street in North Carolina on an actual couch, balanced across two electric scooters. They thought it was creative, but unsafe. Indiana 105 with Riley Green and The Worst Way.

0: for Northwest Indiana, a stunning forecast awaits us for the rest of the week. Mostly clear tonight. Low 54, gusts out of the south, about 15 miles per hour. Sunny tomorrow, high of 77. Mostly clear Wednesday night, low of 52. Mostly sunny on Thursday with a high near 69. Mostly clear Thursday night, low of 47. And sunny Friday with a high near 71.
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1: President Trump says he'll have a call soon with Russian President Putin over reports about a potential outbreak of the plague in Russia.
2: So far, we're in very deep discussions. We'll be able to report about it probably tomorrow.
1: Russian officials said at first a woman at an anti-plague research institute died from an unspecified form of the disease, then later said the woman died from pneumonia. Death row inmate Krista Pike is awake and talking after her failed execution last week in Tennessee put her in the hospital. That from her attorneys, Pike had been intubated and on a ventilator at a Nashville hospital after surviving two doses of pentobarbital during a botched execution last Wednesday. A former top CIA official faces up to 20 years in prison after admitting that he siphoned $194 million from the government through a fake classified program. Federal prosecutors in Virginia say 49-year-old David Rush pled guilty after using his top secret security clearance to create phantom initiatives and funnel out federal monies. I'm Scott Carr.
3: For Northwest Indiana, the dry stretch of weather continues. Temperatures in the mid-50s this morning. Sunny skies for our Wednesday today. Highs in the mid-70s. Southwest wind becoming west-northwest in the afternoon, gusting around 15 miles per hour. Partly cloudy later tonight, low again in the mid-50s. Thursday mostly sunny, a little bit cooler, highs in the upper 60s. Friday sunny with highs back near 70. The weekend looking great. Saturday's high near 80. Sunday near 75. That's your forecast.

0: For Northwest Indiana, the above average temperatures will continue. We may even reach 80 over the weekend. Lows in the mid-50s this morning. Sunny skies, high near 76 for Wednesday today. Partly cloudy later tonight, low around 53. Thursday will be the coolest day of the rest of the week with a high near 67. 47 for the low Thursday night. Friday sunny, back near 70. Saturday sunny with a high near 80.
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1: President Trump says he has a call scheduled with Vladimir Putin over reports about a potential outbreak of the plague in Russia. Speaking to reporters outside of the White House, Trump said he hopes to provide a new update about the situation in Russia on Wednesday. The president said in the meantime he's being briefed by intelligence. Krista Pike is conscious and speaking nearly a week after her botched execution in Tennessee. That's according to her attorneys. Pike had been intubated and on a ventilator as she remains at a Nashville hospital. Pike survived two doses of pentobarbital during last Wednesday's failed execution. Lionel Messi is finished with his decorated Argentinian soccer career. He had a goal in the 71st minute and two assists in Argentina's 3-0 win over Benin on Tuesday. He finishes as Argentina's leading scorer and appearance holder. Only Portugal's Cristiano Ronaldo has more games or goals in men's international history. I'm Tammy Trujillo.
2: For Northwest Indiana, beautiful weather continues. We'll start off this morning in the mid-50s. Sunny skies, highs in the mid-70s this afternoon. Partly cloudy later tonight, lows again in the mid-50s.

Thursday, mostly sunny, a little bit cooler, highs in the upper 60s. Thursday night, mostly clear, low in the upper 40s. Friday, sunny with a high near 70. Warmer over the weekend, sunny skies Saturday with highs near 80. Mostly sunny on Sunday, low in the upper 40s. Friday, sunny with a high near 70. Warmer over the weekend, sunny skies Saturday with highs near 80. Mostly sunny on Sunday. We do have a slight chance of rain in the forecast.

0: For Northwest Indiana, the dry stretch of weather continues. Temperatures in the mid-50s this morning. Sunny skies for our Wednesday today. Highs in the mid-70s. Southwest wind becoming west-northwest in the afternoon, gusting around 15 miles per hour. Partly cloudy later tonight, low again in the mid-50s. Thursday, mostly sunny, a little bit cooler, highs in the upper 60s. Friday, sunny with highs back near 70. The weekend looking great. Saturday's high near 80. Sunday, near 75. That's your forecast.
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1: President Trump says he has a call set with Vladimir Putin over reports about a potential outbreak of the plague in Russia. Speaking to reporters outside the White House, Trump said he hopes to provide a new update about the situation in Russia on Wednesday. Cornell University says career federal prosecutor Sally Yates will lead the internal investigation into the alleged fraternity rape case. Yates has been tasked with reviewing how Cornell handled a former student's claim she was raped in 2024 at a fraternity. The university has faced protests and criticism since the case was reopened with the alleged victim's civil suit. A new Spanish study shows having some walnuts at dinner time could improve your sleep. A small study by researchers at the University of Barcelona found that people who ate 40 grams of walnuts with dinner for 8 weeks slept better and were less drowsy during the day. Researchers also say adding walnuts to your diet on a regular basis can help improve digestion, lower cholesterol levels, balance your mood, and promote healthy aging. I'm Tammy Trujillo.
2: For Northwest Indiana, the above average temperatures will continue. We may even reach 80 over the weekend. Lows in the mid-50s this morning. Sunny skies, high near 76 for Wednesday today. Partly cloudy later tonight, low around 53. Thursday will be the coolest day of the rest of the week with a high near 67. 47 for the low Thursday night. Friday sunny, back near 70. Saturday sunny with a high near 80.

0: For Northwest Indiana, beautiful weather continues. We'll start off this morning in the mid-50s. Sunny skies, highs in the mid-70s this afternoon. Partly cloudy later tonight, lows again in the mid-50s. Thursday, mostly sunny, a little bit cooler, highs in the upper 60s. Thursday night, mostly clear, low in the upper 40s. Friday, sunny with a high near 70. Warmer over the weekend, sunny skies Saturday with highs near 80. Mostly sunny on Sunday. We do have a slight chance of rain in the forecast with a high near 75.
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1: An FBI whistleblower says the Trump administration's Department of Justice pushed the agency to investigate protesters in Los Angeles last year. The whistleblower made a formal complaint to the Senate Judiciary Committee, alleging the FBI was pressured to investigate the protesters in violation of their constitutional rights and the Bureau's own policies. The protests in question were against ICE activity in Los Angeles and occurred outside federal buildings in the city. A new bill would block the Navy from stripping the name of a black World War II hero from an aircraft carrier and renaming it for President Trump. The carrier under construction is set to be named after Doris Miller, a meal worker on a Pearl Harbor battleship during the attack in 1941. He dragged wounded sailors to safety and manned an anti-aircraft gun to bring down an enemy plane. The Emmys are moving to Prime Video starting next year. The Television Academy and Amazon reached a six-year deal for the rights to the award ceremony. Under the deal, the Emmys will be streamed on Prime Video for free globally. I'm Tammy Trujillo.
2: For Northwest Indiana, the dry stretch of weather continues. Temperatures in the mid-50s this morning. Sunny skies for our Wednesday today. Highs in the mid-70s. Southwest wind becoming west-northwest in the afternoon, gusting around 15 miles per hour. Partly cloudy later tonight, low again in the mid-50s. Thursday mostly sunny, a little bit cooler, highs in the upper 60s. Friday sunny with highs back near 70. The weekend looking great. Saturday's high near 80. Sunday near 75. That's your forecast.

0: Yeah, that's right.
1: For Northwest Indiana, the above average temperatures will continue. We may even reach 80 over the weekend. Lows in the mid-50s this morning. Sunny skies, high near 76 for our Wednesday today. Partly cloudy later tonight, low around 53. Thursday will be the coolest day of the rest of the week with a high near 67. 47 for the low Thursday night. Friday sunny, back near 70. Saturday sunny with a high near 80.
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1: President Trump says he's going to talk with Vladimir Putin over reports about a potential outbreak of the plague in Russia. Speaking to reporters outside of the White House, Trump said he hopes to provide a new update about the situation in Russia by today. The Russian official said at first a woman at an anti-plague research institute died from an unspecified form of the disease, then later said that the woman died from pneumonia. The merger between Paramount and Warner Brothers Discovery has been finalized. Matt Mattinson has more.
2: The new company is adopting the name Skydance. The $110 billion transaction is expected to result in thousands of job cuts because there will be so many overlapping roles. The transaction cleared a major legal hurdle last week. That's when a federal judge approved a settlement resolving an antitrust challenge brought on by California and 11 other states. I'm Matt Mattinson.
1: And Tropical Depression 9 is now churning in the southwestern Gulf. Forecasters with the National Hurricane Center say the system could strengthen in the next couple of days. I'm Mark Mayfield.
3: For Northwest Indiana, beautiful weather continues. We'll start off this morning in the mid-50s. Sunny skies, highs in the mid-70s this afternoon. Partly cloudy later tonight, lows again in the mid-50s. Thursday, mostly sunny, a little bit cooler, highs in the upper 60s. Thursday night, mostly clear, low in the upper 40s. Friday, sunny with a high near 70. Warmer over the weekend, sunny skies Saturday with highs near 80. Mostly sunny on Sunday. We do have a slight chance of rain in the forecast with a high near 75.

0: For Northwest Indiana, the dry stretch of weather continues. Temperatures in the mid-50s this morning. Sunny skies for our Wednesday today. Highs in the mid-70s. Southwest wind becoming west-northwest in the afternoon, gusting around 15 miles per hour. Partly cloudy later tonight, low again in the mid-50s. Thursday mostly sunny, a little bit cooler, highs in the upper 60s. Friday sunny with highs back near 70. The weekend looking great. Saturday's high near 80. Sunday near 75. That's your forecast.
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1: President Trump heads to Texas today with the midterm elections less than 30 days away. This marks Trump's third visit to the Lone Star State in less than a month to stump for GOP candidates. Republicans are seeing close poll numbers in a state that they have long considered safely red. Lionel Messi has finished with his decorated Argentinian career. Tammy Trujillo has details.
2: The global icon played his final match for the country's national team on Tuesday against Benin. Messi had a goal in the 71st minute, also hitting two assists in Argentina's 3-0 win. He finishes as Argentina's leading scorer and appearance holder. Only Portugal's Cristiano Ronaldo has more games or goals in men's international history. I'm Tammy Trujillo.
1: And Cornell faculty members are pushing for a no-confidence vote against the university's administration over its handling of an alleged 2024 gang rape. A resolution led by labor history professor and faculty senate member Paul Ortiz is expected to be reviewed by the full faculty senate October the 14th. I'm Mark Mayfield.
3: In Valparaiso, part of Lincoln Way is closed for a couple of weeks as part of the city's storm sewer separation project. The closure on Lincoln Way is between Wayne and Weston and continues through October 19th. In West Lafayette, a new study suggests that scented cleaners can create conditions similar to standing near traffic. Rob Martier reports.
4: Researchers from Purdue University found that scented cleaners can react with ozone indoors to create billions of invisible nanoparticles that can penetrate the lungs. The pollution can, in some cases, create an inhaled particle dose comparable to standing near heavy traffic. Researchers say exposure can be reduced by choosing unscented products and improving ventilation with exhaust fans or open windows. The study said one of the biggest surprises was the speed of the process, as particle formation occurred within minutes. I'm Rob Martier.
3: Indiana Dunes National Park is celebrating the recent release of over 1,600 native mussels into the east branch of the Little Calumet River, an effort supported by funding from the Great Lakes Restoration Initiative. Acting Superintendent Leo Lestino said in a news release, the release marks an extraordinary step forward in restoring native mussels that once thrived in this watershed. He added, native mussels are critical to river health, and their return signals a new chapter of ecological recovery in the Little Calumet. Visitors are urged to leave the mussels and their shells undisturbed. Do not pick up, handle, or move them. They are fragile and can die if handled or placed incorrectly in the riverbed, the park said. Your forecast for the region coming up. I'm Laura Voluszko.
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6: Looking okay on a Wednesday morning to get things started. No trouble that we can see on our highways and expressways across northwest Indiana so far. Inbound forward to the Rhine looks pretty good. We got some outbound delays between the Steel Bridge and Sibley right now, but that's on the outbound side of the Ford Freeway. 219-405-7743, our hotline. Scott Rosenberg, Region News Team Traffic.
3: For northwest Indiana, a high in the mid-70s this afternoon. Mostly clear tonight with lows in the lower 50s. Thursday, mostly sunny skies with highs near 70. Thursday night, partly cloudy, cooler with lows in the mid-40s. Friday, mostly sunny with a high around 73. Saturday, sunny with highs in the lower 80s. That's your region forecast.
7: 505, good morning. Taking a look around the region. Valparaiso at 54, Lake Station 55, and Hebron 54. Little warmer than it was yesterday at this time, but you're still going to need that auto

We are officially halfway through the week. Woo! You made it. It's Katie on Indiana 105. And to make your Wednesdays even better, we turn it into a Wagon Wednesday with some of our local animal shelters here in Northwest Indiana. This week, we head out to the Hobart Humane Society. You're going to meet Chloe later this morning. So make sure you're following us on Facebook if you're not already. When we post that video of our shelter pet of the week, that's going to be on Facebook at Indiana 105. Here's Russell Dickerson.

0: Some Bailey Z on the country station, Indiana 105. I'm Katie. Happy Wednesday to you, or should I say happy hump day, because you've made it halfway through the week.
1: Look around, it's hump day.
0: Hooray!
1: What is it?
0: Woo! That's right. Wait, what day is it?
1: What is it? Hump day.
0: Yes. Question of the day is up on Facebook here in about an hour at Indiana 105. You're also going to take a trip into the viral spiral and see what is trending online around 7:30. And is there such a thing as healthy candy? One option seems to be a favorite this Halloween, and it's all thanks to its perceived health benefits. 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
2: Taking a look across northwest Indiana, just running along in pretty good shape early, as our volume will start to build pretty soon in short order. Our highways and expressways across northwest Indiana looking pretty typical at this stage of the game. Inbound Ford to the Ryan looks fine. Outbound, some delays between the Steel Bridge and Sibley Boulevard right now. If you're riding the rails, South Shore trains are reporting on time so far this morning. 219-405-7743, our hotline. Scott Rosenberg, Region News Team Traffic.
3: For northwest Indiana, early this morning, mostly clear skies with temperatures in the mid-50s, southwest winds around 10 miles per hour. Today, mostly sunny with highs around the mid-70s inland, lower 70s near the lake. Southwest winds around 10 miles per hour, becoming northwest in the afternoon. Tonight, mostly clear, lows in the lower 50s. Thursday, partly cloudy, then clearing, highs near 70 inland, mid-60s near the lake. That's your region forecast.
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9: My country.

The kids go out trick-or-treating on Halloween night, but the adults, we enjoy a sweet treat every now and then. 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You know how it goes. You help them clear out their seasonal aisle, and you get discounted sweets. Everybody wins. But one candy is getting a reputation as the healthiest choice this year. You're going to hear what that is in 6 minutes. Indiana 105. Here's Easton Corbin. You got

0: was always that one house that you would go trick-or-treating at as a kid, and they would give you something that wasn't candy. Instead, it was a healthy alternative like an apple or a granola bar. But one candy choice this year is getting a reputation of being the healthiest option for a sweet treat. Hey, it's Katie Day. Full disclosure, I am not a doctor, but deep down I've always known that any chocolate-covered nut candy had to be healthier than one without nuts, because nuts are protein, of course. So when my sweet tooth gets the best of me, I will literally go to the store and buy a bag of peanut M&Ms. I mean, it's still candy, but a standard serving provides about 2 to 3 grams of protein and 1 gram of fiber from the whole peanut inside of it. So that's enough for me to not feel guilty about eating them. And peanut M&Ms will likely be a popular choice this year, with dietitians ranking them as a healthier candy choice compared to pure sugar treats. Granted, so many people are affected by nut allergies, so you should probably have some other options in the candy bowl, but save those peanut M&Ms for me.
1: Spotlight on health. It's the time of year for asthma flare-ups, with a transition from summer into fall. Dr. Megan Conroy at the Ohio State University Wexner Medical Center says changes in temperature, humidity, and pollens can impact airway inflammation.
2: We also see increase in circulation of respiratory viruses, so the common cold virus, and others that start to circulate in the fall. These are the most common causes of asthma flares. But we also see increase in pollens like ragweed.
1: Dr. Conroy also reminds people with asthma to have a rescue inhaler on hand.
2: For people who have more frequent symptoms of asthma and take a daily maintenance inhaler, it's important to make sure that you're taking that as prescribed and if that you're not running out of that medication.
1: Strokes are becoming more common in younger adults, Rob Martier reports.
3: A U.S. population study found stroke rates among young adults aged 20 to 54 has nearly doubled. The study's author from the University of Cincinnati said more people are surviving these strokes, which means more younger adults may be living with the long-term effects of stroke. The overall stroke rate has increased from about 34 cases per 100,000 people to over 62 by 2020. Researchers also found that high blood pressure, diabetes, atrial fibrillation, and substance use became more common among younger adults who had strokes. I'm Rob Martier.
1: Experts say about 10 million Americans are not seeking treatment for high blood pressure despite potentially needing it. Tammy Trujillo has more.
4: That's according to research from the American Heart Association and American College of Cardiology.
5: And if you look at the risk over 10 years, hypertension may account for almost 200,000 to 300,000 deaths that could be prevented.
4: Dr. Grant Reed with the Cleveland Clinic says symptoms may not be noticeable, so blood pressure screenings in childhood and adulthood should be done at checkups. He says medication may not always be necessary because sometimes improvements can be made with simple lifestyle changes. I'm Tammy Trujillo.
1: Your forecast for the region coming up. I'm Laura Voluschko.
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7: So far, no accidents or incidents to report across Northwest Indiana. Highways and expressways looking pretty good. If you see something happening, something developing, or something we might be missing, you can certainly give us a call. If it's safe for you to do so, please, 219-405-7278. 7743, our hotline. Inbound forwards to the Rhine looks good. Some outbound delays between the Steel Bridge and Sibley Boulevard right now, but that's on the outbound side. Scott Rosenberg, Region News Team Traffic.
1: For Northwest Indiana, early this morning, mostly clear skies with temperatures in the mid-50s, southwest winds around 10 miles per hour. Today, mostly sunny with highs around the mid-70s inland, lower 70s near the lake. Southwest winds around 10 miles per hour, becoming northwest in the afternoon. Tonight, mostly clear, lows in the lower 50s. Thursday, partly cloudy, then clearing. Highs near 70 inland, mid-60s near the lake. That's your region forecast.
0: 531, good morning. Taking a look around Northwest Indiana, Fair Oaks at 54, Michigan City 56, and Gary at 55.
7: The American League Divisional Series resumes today with a pair of teams looking to punch their ticket to the League Championship Series. The White Sox hope to knock out the Guardians when they host Game 3 on the South Side, 3 p.m. first pitch. The Yankees will be looking to stave off elimination when they host the Rays for Game 3 in New York. NLDS Atlanta hopes to extend its season when it hosts Los Angeles for Game 4 today. The Padres held off the Brewers 4-3 to capture Game 3 from San Diego. Milwaukee will take another shot at advancing in Game 4 today. The Blackhawks edged the Blues 4-2 from Chicago to earn their first win of the new season. Sam Rinzel and Anton Frondell scored in the second period to take a one-goal lead. Cole Smith and Frank Nazar added empty netters as Chicago is now 1-3. They visit the Islanders tomorrow night. NBA preseason continues tonight. The Bulls begin exhibition play against the Suns at home. The Pacers tip off the preseason tonight as well. Indiana taking on the Minnesota Timberwolves from Iowa. I'm Scott Rosenberg for That Sports.

Just because you can do it doesn't mean that you should. A woman told a tiny lie during a job interview, and she ended up getting the job on the spot. Well, 7 months have passed, and she's still continuing this lie, and she's at a bit of a crossroads here because she wants to come clean. More on that next on Indiana 105. First, Eric Church.

0: An extra $10 in your wallet is nothing to bat an eye at. I mean, that could cover your really expensive coffee when you need a little pick-me-up. But is it worth continuing 7 months of charades? It's Katie, and while you may never get caught, lying has its risk. Remember, it's like a snowball. The longer it's rolled, the larger it is. And a woman named Chloe is feeling the consequences of her actions. She was getting ready for a job interview several months ago when Chloe's best friend dared her $10 to do the entire interview with a British accent. Seemed like easy money at the time, but Chloe ended up getting the job on the spot. So it's been 7 months, and she's still keeping up with this British accent. Chloe even had answers prepared in case people asked her where she was from. But now there's a problem. Well, a second problem. Chloe has a boyfriend who knows that she's not British, and that boyfriend is actually friends with one of her coworkers, who only knows Chloe is British. At this point, I think her only choice is to quit, because you can't just walk in on a Monday morning as an American, like, people would think you're insane. But maybe her coworkers have known all this time, and they have an office pool as to how long Chloe will be able to keep up with the charade. This traffic report is sponsored by Unbound.org. A girl in Kenya dreams of becoming a doctor. An elder in Guatemala dreams of being part of a community. Reach out and change their world, and it will change your own. Unbound.org.
1: Volume is building across northwest Indiana, but so far behaving for the most part. No accidents or incidents to report. Things moving along in pretty good shape on our highways and expressways. Just starting to build light to lights along the busy corridors throughout northwest Indiana. Inbound forward to the Ryan, looking pretty typical. You start slowing down about 115th on into the Dan Ryan merge right now. South Shore trains are reporting on time. 219-405-7743 is our hotline. Scott Rosenberg, Region News Team Traffic.
2: For northwest Indiana, early this morning, mostly clear skies with temperatures in the mid-50s, southwest winds around 10 miles per hour. Today, mostly sunny with highs around the mid-70s inland, lower 70s near the lake. Southwest winds around 10 miles per hour, becoming northwest in the afternoon. Tonight, mostly clear, lows in the lower 50s. Thursday, partly cloudy, then clearing, highs near 70 inland, mid-60s near the lake. That's your region forecast.
0: 547, good morning. Taking a look around the region, Valparaiso at 54, Winfield 55, and Lowell at 54.
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Right now, they've got candles, pet house, room sprays, wax melts, all 20% off this month. 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
1: President Trump says he'll speak with Vladimir Putin soon about the potential outbreak of a plague in Russia. More from Ann Thompson.
2: He told reporters that he has a call scheduled very soon, saying U.S. intelligence agencies are in deep discussions about it.
1: At least 8 people are dead after Russia bombarded Ukraine with drones and missiles. Ukrainian officials say Russia launched an attack overnight that damaged residential buildings and infrastructure across northern Ukraine. Tropical Depression 9 has formed in the southwestern Gulf and is now being monitored by the National Hurricane Center. Forecasters say the system could strengthen as it moves generally northward over warm waters during the next couple of days. Al Roker with more on the timing of landfall.
3: By sometime Friday evening, it's going to make landfall somewhere between New Orleans and Panama City.
1: Residents along the Gulf Coast are urged to review hurricane plans and stay tuned for updated forecasts and any potential watches or warnings. I'm Lisa Taylor.
4: In Gary, Indiana, American Water says it recently completed a $24.5 million project that modernizes critical infrastructure serving customers throughout Northwest Indiana. The company says construction began about 4 years ago and included replacing aging transmission and distribution mains that had experienced frequent breaks and service disruptions. The transmission main, the company said, serves as a vital component of the company's water system, transporting treated water from Lake Michigan through the Borman Park Water Treatment Plant in Gary and into the regional distribution network. Indiana American Water says it also installed larger diameter pipe to improve fire protection capabilities and support future community needs, and as part of the construction effort, replaced over 100 lead service lines connected to the project area. The American Iron and Steel Institute reports domestic raw steel production for the week ending October 3rd was down 2.4% from the previous week. Production was over 1.8 million net tons, with a capability utilization rate of 78.3%. The Great Lakes region, which includes Northwest Indiana mills, produced 522,000 net tons. In Illinois, more than 55,000 runners are expected to hit the streets of Chicago for this year's marathon. That would make it the largest field in the race's 48-year history. Runners from around the world will take on the 26.2-mile course. The Bank of America Chicago Marathon is this Sunday, October 11th at Grant Park. The start time is 7:30 a.m. Your forecast for the region coming up. I'm Laura Velushko.
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6: Volume on the rise. That means we're starting to slow down a little bit more in some of our work zones, squeezing into lane restrictions. Southbound I-65 just beyond State Road 2. By the time you get to the Kankakee River, things are opened up and moving again. All of our other highways and expressways, volume building, but we're doing pretty well. Inbound 4 to the Rang looks good. Earlier issues on the outbound side near the Steel Bridge have been resolved. Inbound starts to bunch up as you approach the Dan Ryan merge, of course. South Shore Trains reporting on time. 219-405-7743 is our hotline. Scott Rosenberg, Region News Team Traffic.
4: For Northwest Indiana, early this morning, mostly clear skies with temperatures in the mid-50s, southwest winds around 10 miles per hour. Today, mostly sunny with highs around the mid-70s inland, lower 70s near the lake. Southwest winds around 10 miles per hour, becoming northwest in the afternoon. Tonight, mostly clear, lows in the lower 50s. Thursday, partly cloudy, then clearing, highs near 70 inland, mid-60s near the lake. That's your region forecast.
7: 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Taking a look around the region, Valparaiso at 54, Cedar Lake 54, and St. John 55.

0: the cowboy.
1: There are some people that need coffee to survive the workday, and then others, you don't know how they do it caffeine-free. My dad is one of those people, does not like coffee, but I have a feeling that he'll be flocking to Dunkin' next month because they are releasing a special menu for Avengers Doomsday. That comes out on November 4th, and there's going to be collectible Dr. Doom munchkin tins, two different donuts, and specialty drinks inspired by the characters.

0: Lauren Elena with Chase Matthew on the Country Station. It's Indiana 105. Good morning. I'm Katie Day. And if you're just getting in the car, we have a look at your traffic update coming your way in just a few minutes. It is a hump day, which means we're halfway through the week. And that is one reason to be on the bright side. But some of your favorite celebrities are celebrating a little extra today because it is their birthday. And happy birthday wishes go out to Simon Cowell, who turns 67 today. Simon is most famously a judge on The X Factor, Britain's Got Talent, and America's Got Talent, to name a few. Back in the day, he used to have a way with words.
1: How do you think he did?
2: Not too shabby.
1: Honestly, one of the worst I've ever heard in my life.
2: The worst?
1: Mary, you can't sing a note. I mean, not only can you not sing a note in tune, you have one of the weirdest voices I've ever heard in my life.
2: You seriously think I'm one of the worst singers you've ever heard?
1: I actually do, Mary, yeah.
0: Now he's definitely warmed up a bit and seems to enjoy giving constructive and helpful feedback.
3: That's exactly what you want people to do in a semi-final. Be true to who you are. And I am so proud.
0: Happy birthday to Simon Cowell. John Mellencamp is 75 today. He is a Hoosier born and raised, and he's known for several hit songs.

0: Camp is from Seymour, Indiana, which is close to IU. And if you ever drive by his hometown, you have to stop and check out the big John Mellencamp mural. You can't miss it. It is pretty cool looking. I have a photo and a video of that on Facebook today. Happy birthday to John Mellencamp. Now, if you or somebody you know celebrating a birthday, you can always celebrate with us on The Country Station, Indiana 105. Just let us know your birthday's coming up on Facebook at Indiana 105. And when it's your birthday, we shout you out just like we do every day a few minutes after 8:30. 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
1: Volume on the rise. That means we're starting to slow down a little bit more in some of our work zones, squeezing into lane restrictions. Southbound I-65 just beyond State Road 2. By the time you get to the Kankakee River, things are opened up and moving again. All of our other highways and expressways, volume building, but we're doing pretty well. Inbound 4 to the Ryan looks good. Earlier issues on the outbound side near the Steel Bridge have been resolved. Inbound starts to bunch up as you approach the Dan Ryan merge, of course. South Shore Trains reporting on time. 219-405-7743 is our hotline. Scott Rosenberg, Region News Team Traffic.
2: For Northwest Indiana, early this morning, temperatures in the mid-50s. This afternoon, highs around the mid to upper 70s inland, lower 70s near the lake. Southwest winds around 10 miles per hour becoming northwest. Tonight, mostly clear with lows in the lower 50s. Thursday, a few clouds with highs near 70 inland, mid-60s near the lake. Thursday night, cooler with lows in the upper 40s. Friday, highs in the

0: lower 70s. And Saturday, sunny skies with highs in the lower 80s. That's your region forecast.
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Early predictions show that by the end of the Prime Big Deals Day event, which comes to a close later this evening, people would have spent about $10 billion. That is a lot of money. But the more online ordering you do, the more likely you are to have an incident with a porch pirate. Or maybe you order something and it's not what you exactly expected. In honor of spooky season, today's question of the day is, what is your horror story about a package that you once ordered online? Let us know. We're going to read some of your answers in 4 minutes on Indiana 105.

0: You ever order something online and then it arrives to your house and it's not what you expected at all? Or maybe it never comes to the front porch. Today's question of the day is up on Facebook. In honor of spooky season, tell us one of your horror stories that you've had about a package that you ordered online. And we got tons of answers coming in, starting with Tina in Portage, who said she purchased a $50 Christmas gift for a family member online one year. It got delivered to the wrong house. But because the package was delivered, she never got a refund. That's pretty messed up. I mean, these days they have to take a picture of the house they delivered it to so you could easily see that it wasn't yours. Brad in Valparaiso said one time his dad ordered a chair and instead received two giant swords in the mail. What? Donald in Michigan City said one time he pre-ordered the single Wonderwall by Oasis in store, and it was one of the B-side vinyls, it looks like, or the CD. When the CD finally turned up, everything looked good on the outside, but then you put it in a CD player and it played an album that he thinks was Depeche Mode. What? That's almost like when that U2 album, I want to say it was U2, somehow automatically got downloaded to everybody's iPod and iPhone. That was crazy. And then Michelle in Valparaiso said a package that she ordered online once was actually her husband's doing. He placed an order for coffee filters, ended up getting a 5-quart KitchenAid mixer instead. That's a few $100 upgrade, actually. Since it's spooky season, share your horror story about a package that you once ordered online on Facebook at Indiana 105.
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6: Indiana Governor Mike Braun's extended gas tax suspension went into effect Tuesday. Last week, Governor Braun announced that the state's gas usage and excise tax suspension will continue through November 4th. The governor also suspended certain diesel fuel restrictions to provide relief for farmers. Braun says he will review both measures again next month. This weekend, Echoes of Pompeii takes the stage at an iconic rock and roll club, as Mike Bonaventura reports.
7: In West Hollywood, California, Whiskey A Go-Go has been home to some of the largest names in rock and roll since 1964. A region band will join the legacy this weekend as Echoes of Pompeii will travel out west to jump on stage with their Pink Floyd tribute. The Doors was the house band in the 1960s, as bass player Jeremy Andrews recalls.
8: My favorite band was The Doors. So, you know, I knew about the Whiskey, you know, back when I was 12, 13 years old. And Jim Morrison was just like, he was just an icon. And I thought they were the best. You know, I still love The Doors, you know what I mean? But, you know, obviously Floyd's my favorite.
7: Echoes was there one other time, and Andrews says the experience left an impression on him.
8: And then to be in the same dressing rooms that they were using, you know, you do feel like there's a presence inside.
7: The show is Saturday, October 10th at 8:15 Pacific time, and tickets are at Eventbrite or Facebook. With the Region News team, I'm Mike Bonaventura.
6: In Valparaiso, part of Lincoln Way is closed for a couple of weeks as part of the city's storm sewer separation project. The closure on Lincoln Way is between Wayne and Weston and continues through October 19th. Your forecast for the region coming up. I'm Laura Velushko.
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9: Taking a look around, doing pretty well on our highways and expressways so far this morning. A little bit of sluggishness on that ramp northbound 65 to westbound 80-94. That's feeding into a work zone there. Slowing down in some of our other work zones now that our volume is building. State Road 2 near 600 North in Porter County between Valparaiso and the Westville area right now. If you're traveling on the southbound side of I-65, a little sluggish, you're riding the brakes, heading into the work zone southbound as you pass State Road 2. That all takes care of itself by the time you get to the Kankakee River. Inbound forwards to the Ryan looking pretty good. South Shore Trains reporting on time. Scott Rosenberg, Region News Team Traffic.
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6: For Northwest Indiana, highs around the mid to upper 70s this afternoon, a few degrees cooler near the lake. West winds around 10 miles per hour, becoming northwest in the afternoon. Tonight, mostly clear with lows in the lower 50s. Thursday, mostly sunny with highs near 70. Thursday night, partly cloudy skies, cooler with lows in the upper 40s. Friday, partly cloudy with lows in the lower 70s. Saturday, mostly sunny and warmer with highs in the lower 80s. That's your region forecast.
0: 6:33, good morning. Taking a look around the region, Gary at 55, Valparaiso 54.
9: The American League Divisional Series resumes today with a pair of teams looking to punch their ticket to the League Championship Series. The White Sox hope to knock out the Guardians when they host Game 3 on the South Side, 3 p.m. first pitch. The Yankees will be looking to stave off elimination when they host the Rays for Game 3 in New York. NLDS Atlanta hopes to extend its season when it hosts Los Angeles for Game 4 today. The Padres held off the Brewers 4-3 to capture Game 3 from San Diego. Milwaukee will take another shot at advancing in Game 4 today. The Blackhawks edged the Blues 4-2 from Chicago to earn their first win of the new season. Sam Rinzel and Anton Frondell scored in the second period to take a one-goal lead. Cole Smith and Frank Nazar added empty netters as Chicago is now 1-3. They visit the Islanders tomorrow night. NBA preseason continues tonight. The Bulls begin exhibition play against the Suns at home. The Pacers tip off the preseason tonight as well. Indiana taking on the Minnesota Timberwolves from Iowa. I'm Scott Rosenberg. That's sports.

0: One of the best local cafes in the region is Blackbird Cafe in Valparaiso. They have a huge food menu and so many drinks to choose from. And recently when I stopped in, I paid in cash. They asked me if I wanted the leftover change, which was like 4 cents. And I said, sure, fully expecting it to be a nickel since we've mostly done away with pennies. Instead, cashier gives me 4 pennies and I felt like I hit the jackpot. It's less money in the pocket, yeah, but with the U.S. Mint no longer making pennies, it was cool to have something so rare in my purse yet again. But now what do you do with them? You're going to hear what so many people are doing with their leftover pennies in 6 minutes, Indiana 105.
1: Kick the dust up.

0: It's hard to believe that it's been about a year since the U.S. Mint stopped producing pennies due to rising manufacturing costs, but you can still use them as legal tender, at least for now. Retailers, though, have been rounding their cash totals to the nearest 5 cents when exact change is unavailable, which means that one day, the world may truly be penniless. So should you hang on to these 1 cent coins? Hey, it's Katie Day. It seems that most people have been rolling up their pennies and taking them to the bank to deposit into an account or trade for larger bills. But some of these pennies might be worth more than 1 cent. So what many people will do first, they will organize the pennies by year. And if you find any of them minted in 1982 or earlier, those coins are made mostly of copper and they carry a higher metal value than face value. Those would make you more money with a collector than going to the bank. Or you can get creative. Like with the 4 pennies I got from Blackbird the other day, I was able to finally fix the wobbly chair leg in my room, proving that the penny isn't so useless after all.
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2: Looking okay right now along our highways and expressways. Volume starting to hit peak period, so we're bumping along light to light through busy corridors across northwest Indiana, and starting to slow down in our work zones as well, such as State Road 2 between Valpo and Westville near 600 north there. Also southbound 65 squeezing into that work zone area as you pass State Road 2 in the Lowell area headed toward that Fair Oaks area and the Kankakee River Bridge. Inbound 4 to the Ryan looking pretty typical. South Shore Trains reporting on time. 219-405-7743 is our hotline. Scott Rosenberg, Region News Team Traffic.
3: For northwest Indiana, highs around the mid to upper 70s this afternoon, a few degrees cooler near the lake. West winds around 10 miles per hour, becoming northwest in the afternoon. Tonight, mostly clear with lows in the lower 50s. Thursday, mostly sunny with highs near 70. Thursday night, partly cloudy skies, cooler with lows in the upper 40s. Friday, partly cloudy with lows in the lower 70s. Saturday, mostly sunny and warmer with highs in the lower 80s. That's your region forecast.
0: 647, good morning. Taking a look around northwest Indiana, Valparaiso at 53. Winfield 54, Fair Oaks 53.
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You might remember about 15 years ago, Shania Twain put out her memoir called From This Moment On. It was her best-selling autobiography, came out in 2011. And now, after months of being in the studio all summer long, she has released her audiobook version of her memoir, From This Moment On. It's really special to her. She says that it's in her own words. She revisited some memories. It took a lot out of her, a real roller coaster of emotions. And it really tells her life story from hardship, poverty-stricken childhood, to the person that she is today and living a life of optimism. You can find out more about her autobiography on our Instagram page at Indiana105. Let's go.

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1: A new tropical storm is expected to become this year's first Atlantic hurricane, and it threatens several Gulf Coast states. Rory O'Neill reports.
2: The forecasters at the National Hurricane Center expect tropical storm Isaias to intensify rapidly. It's on track to become a Category 2 hurricane as it moves north through the Gulf, impacting the Florida Panhandle, Alabama, Mississippi, and perhaps parts of Louisiana late Friday into Saturday. Isaias has maximum sustained winds of 40 miles per hour. It could become the first hurricane to form in the Atlantic this year.
1: At least 8 people are dead after Russia bombarded Ukraine with drones and missiles. Tammy Trujillo has the latest.
3: Ukrainian officials say Russia launched an attack overnight that damaged residential buildings, industrial facilities, and infrastructure across northern Ukraine. Authorities say that the Ukrainian Air Force was able to stop over 160 of the Russian drones and missiles. Russia's defense ministry says it carried out a massive strike overnight on Ukraine's military industrial facilities.
1: I'm Lisa Taylor.
4: In Hobart, the city has launched Hobart Cares, an initiative connecting residents with assistance, volunteer opportunities, emergency information, and recovery resources before, during, and after emergencies. In a news release, Mayor Josh Huddleston said Hobart Cares, community assistance, resources, and emergency support does not replace emergency response, but rather gives the community another way to come together after an immediate emergency has passed and is a direct response to what was learned after the August 11th storm. The city says the initiative also remains available beyond individual emergencies, allowing the city of Hobart to update information, available services, and volunteer needs as circumstances change. In Chicago, Amazon is taking over a vacant warehouse in the city's Westtown neighborhood. Crane Chicago Business reports that the e-commerce giant purchased a two-story building in the 1200 block of West Division Street for $195 million. Amazon will use the building as a same-day delivery center, with operations expected to start in late 2027 or early 2028. The facility will create 200 jobs. In Michigan, Waymo is rolling out fully autonomous driving in Detroit. The service isn't open to public riders yet. Waymo says they've spent months getting familiar with the city and learning what transportation needs the community has. The company says it is establishing a safety framework and will open the rides up to the public once the technology has been validated. Your forecast for the region coming up. I'm Laura Volushko.
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6: Looking okay right now along our highways and expressways. Volume starting to hit peak period, so we're bumping along light to light through busy corridors across Northwest Indiana. And starting to slow down in our work zones as well, such as State Road 2 between Valpo and Westville near 600 North there. Also southbound 65 squeezing into that work zone area as you pass State Road 2 in the Lowell area headed toward that Fair Oaks area and the Kankakee River Bridge. Inbound 4 to the Ryan looking pretty typical. South Shore Trains reporting on time. 219-405-7743 is our hotline. Scott Rosenberg, Region News Team Traffic.
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4: For Northwest Indiana, early this morning, mostly clear skies with temperatures in the mid-50s, southwest winds around 10 miles per hour. Today, mostly sunny with highs around the mid-70s inland, lower 70s near the lake. Southwest winds around 10 miles per hour, becoming northwest in the afternoon. Tonight, mostly clear, lows in the lower 50s. Thursday, partly cloudy, then clearing. Highs near 70 inland, mid-60s near the lake. That's your region forecast.
8: 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Taking a look around the region, Valparaiso 53, Hebron 53, Michigan City at 56.

If you have any sort of conscience, you hate when you owe people money. Anytime a friend pays for me, I immediately try to give them their money back. But then there are others who will do anything they can to avoid paying the bill. Though this method did not work out the way one customer had hoped, and you're going to hear more about that in 6 minutes in Indiana 105.

0: say so.
1: You're only supposed to call 911 if there's an emergency situation underway. It's a lesson that you learn from a young age. And if you try to call 911 as a test, your parents will let you have it, at least if they're anything like mine. But by the time you're an adult, you should probably know what qualifies as an emergency or not. And this is questionable. Hey, it's Katie Day, and this guy was out to eat at Red Lobster recently when he realized he didn't have enough money to pay the bill. So instead of figuring out a way to make up this $64 deficit, this guy called the police. When officers arrived on the scene, they couldn't find anything wrong with the Red Lobster customer until investigators figured it out. The reason for his call was all just a ruse to get out of paying the tab. So he got arrested and booked into jail on a $3,000 bond. Hindsight's 20/20. Probably should have offered to wash some dishes instead of digging himself into a deeper financial hole.
2: Moving along. So far, so good. Volume hitting its peak, so we're slowing down in some of the work zones that we're used to. Squeezing into lane restrictions here and there. But other than that, no accidents or incidents that we see right now. If you see something developing or something that we might be missing, you can pass it along to us. If it's safe for you to do so, please. 219-405-7743, our hotline. Scott Rosenberg, Region News Team Traffic.
3: For Northwest Indiana, early this morning, temperatures in the mid-50s. This afternoon, highs around the mid to upper 70s inland, lower 70s near the lake. Southwest winds around 10 miles per hour, becoming northwest. Tonight, mostly clear with lows in the lower 50s. Thursday, a few clouds with highs near 70 inland, mid-60s near the lake. Thursday night, cooler with lows in the upper 40s. Friday, highs in the lower 70s. And Saturday, sunny skies with highs in the lower 80s. That's your region forecast.
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0: town. She spent the summer there, a couple houses down.
1: A major fast food chain is in some hot water after using AI with their pricing. 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

0: Clint Black on Indiana 105. It's Katie. Hopefully this spares you from the inevitable social media scroll later today.
1: The viral spiral, come and see. Trending feels like destiny.
0: Some sad news out of Hollywood. Legendary Oscar winner Eva Marie Saint passed away. She was 102. And you might remember her from movies like On the Waterfront or North by Northwest. And remember this scene.
2: You're Roger Thornhill of Madison Avenue, and you're wanted for murder on every front page in America. And don't be so modest.
0: Eva Marie Saint had an incredible life and legacy with a career spanning 9 decades, and she'll be missed. Krista Pike is awake and talking after surviving Tennessee's failed execution attempt. That's according to her lawyers. Pike was hospitalized September 30th after officials administered 2 rounds of the lethal dose. They were unable to complete the lethal injection. Her attorneys now say that she's conscious and receiving critical care, with Tennessee Governor Bill Lee having ordered an independent review and postponed the state's remaining executions for the year. McDonald's is facing a federal lawsuit over their latest AI pricing tool. The lawsuit alleges that the pricing tool violates antitrust laws, with artificial intelligence said to be collecting data that wouldn't normally be collected by franchises that compete with McDonald's. It's also causing the store prices to be raised based on the customer. McDonald's says the suit's inaccurate and that they set their own prices, but a news reporter in California ran a test on this recently and found that the price of a Big Mac was different from one McDonald's to the next, even though the store locations were 2 miles away. And speaking of money, do you remember your first paycheck? One lady, or girl, I should say, Melanie, just got her first paycheck and was shocked to find out money comes out of it.
3: What were you upset about?
4: They took money away.
3: How much did Uncle Sam take away?
4: 30.
3: They took away $30.
4: Uncle Sam, I'm broke. They took like 2.5 meals away from me.
0: Oh, just wait till they take out hundreds.
5: You want cash? Well, how?
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2: In Gary, Indiana, American Water says it recently completed a $24.5 million project that modernizes critical infrastructure serving customers throughout Northwest Indiana. The company says construction began about 4 years ago and included replacing aging transmission and distribution mains that had experienced frequent breaks and service disruptions. The transmission main, the company said, serves as a vital component of the company's water system, transporting treated water from Lake Michigan through the Borman Park Water Treatment Plant in Gary and into the regional distribution network. Indiana American Water says it also installed larger diameter pipe to improve fire protection capabilities and support future community needs, and as part of the construction effort, replaced over 100 lead service lines connected to the project area. In Illinois, Governor Pritzker is taking action to help farmers in the state affected by rising fuel costs. Pritzker issued a state disaster proclamation and signed an executive order to provide relief on diesel fuel costs for the agriculture industry during the fall harvest season. The order directs the Illinois Department of Revenue and the Illinois State Police to allow on-road use of dyed diesel typically used for agricultural purposes. New research suggests having some walnuts at dinner time could improve your sleep. Tammy Trujillo reports.
3: A small study found that people who ate 40 grams of walnuts with dinner for 8 weeks slept better and were less drowsy during the day. Walnuts contain melatonin, a hormone that regulates sleep, and tryptophan, a chemical the body uses to create melatonin. According to researchers, adding walnuts to your diet regularly can help improve digestion, lower cholesterol levels, balance your mood, and promote healthy aging. I'm Tammy Trujillo.
2: 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I'm Laura Voluschko.
4: Well, getting closer to the 8 o'clock hour, and then that means we start to slow down a little further in some of our work zones. Eastbound 8094 right now from Grant Street on over to I-65. Westbound on the Borman. We got a crash reported near Torrance Avenue. Nothing from IDOT on the Illinois side on that one just yet, but you're going to slow down as you're approaching Torrance, as you're headed toward that 4 freeway split right now. 219-405-7743, our hotline, Scott Rosenberg, Region News Team Traffic. Region News Team Meteorologist Matt Wintz on the cavalcade of beautiful early fall mild weather.
5: It continues. Another beautiful day today. Yeah, but Scott, we've got to watch what's happening. We talked about this yesterday before I saw anything come out about it. We've got to watch this tropical system, Isaias, down in the Gulf of Mexico. We may get the remnants of that this upcoming weekend. So stay tuned to the forecast. It's going to be something you need to be closely glued to. Let's talk about our local weather, though. You're right. Beautiful today. Sunshine, some high clouds. Breezy today. Temperatures in the mid-70s. Just gorgeous. Tonight, clear skies, low 50s. We'll have a wind shift later on today that'll bring cooler air in here tonight, and we'll be a little bit cooler tomorrow. Sunshine, some wispy high clouds, were up near 70. Now Friday, I'm still looking at sunshine, but a couple late day clouds will roll through, and I can't rule out a few showers around here Saturday or Friday evening into Friday night as a weak system glides through Wisconsin and Michigan. It could clip us, so keep that in mind. Low 70s for highs on Friday, and then this weekend we watch the remnants of what will likely be the first hurricane in the Atlantic season, which is a record for how late this is. It's going to form down in the Gulf. It'll likely become Hurricane Isaias later today or tomorrow. And this thing would make just a V-line right for Indiana and Ohio. And this would be Sunday. So Saturday we'd be fine with increasing clouds, but Sunday we could get some rain in here. We'll see how far north it makes it, but overall there's a chance for it. Temperatures this weekend, 80s on Saturday, then cooler with the clouds and perhaps some rain on Sunday. So Interesting. It's not every year we get remnants from a hurricane up in Indiana, but we do sometimes.
4: Well, I remember one time we got remnants from a hurricane, and it was like the 2008 floods around here. Yeah, I'm always worried.
5: We had that and all the wind. We had a lot of wind from that as well. Yeah. We've had a couple wind and rainmakers through here. This one doesn't look to be anything like that. We would get some passing tropical rain. Not a lot of wind, but overall, just interesting to see something that's forming down towards the coast of Texas right now could impact us this far north on Sunday.
4: Yeah, that's right. Always, everything, one thing affects others, right?
5: Things right.
4: Push
5: that's
4: things
5: right.
4: around, you know, North America. So that's the way the weather works. You of all people would know.
5: That's right. Butterfly flaps its wings. It causes a snowstorm in Alaska. I get it.
4: That's right. And if you ever travel in time and go back in the past, don't bet on sports because you'll wreck the universe.
5: That's right.
4: Region News Team Meteorologist Matt Wentz, thank you so much. We'll hear from you again lunchtime, 12 o'clock. You can bet on that.
5: That's right. Bet on that.
4: The American League Divisional Series resumes today with a pair of teams looking to punch their ticket to the League Championship Series. The White Sox hope to knock out the Guardians when they host Game 3 on the South Side, 3 p.m. first pitch. The Yankees will be looking to stave off elimination when they host the Rays for Game 3 in New York. NLDS, Atlanta hopes to extend its season when it hosts Los Angeles for Game 4 today. The Padres held off the Brewers 4-3 to capture Game 3 from San Diego. Milwaukee will take another shot at advancing in Game 4 today. The Blackhawks edged the Blues 4-2 from Chicago to earn their first win of the new season. Sam Rinzel and Anton Frondell scored in the second period to take a one-goal lead. Cole Smith and Frank Nazar added empty netters as Chicago is now 1-3. They visit the Islanders tomorrow night. NBA preseason continues tonight. The Bulls begin exhibition play against the Suns at home. The Pacers tip off the preseason tonight as well. Indiana taking on the Minnesota Timberwolves from Iowa. I'm Scott Rosenberg. That's sports.

He's a ranch hand in a pinch, man. Hotter than the red on a cattle brand. Cause she's a gold digger with a quick trigger. A cast iron skillet swinging lid flipper. Now he's a double wide on the county line. Sipping on a six pack of Lone Star Light. She did him dirty, took him.

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Now he's a buckskin, 15 hands, five-time team road champion,

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1: 50% of people say this is the most annoying thing that you can do in a group chat. What do you think that could be? Drop your guess on Facebook at Indiana 105, and we'll see if you're right after Morgan Wallen.

0: Just like there are manners for in-person interactions, there are some polite behaviors that you can show others over text. And you should know what a majority of texters voted as most annoying.
1: It's a stat attack. I can't believe it.
0: Hey, it's Katie Day. Around this time, we check your guesses on Facebook. 50% of people say this is the most annoying thing that people can do in a group chat. Jamie in Crown Point said sending dozens of back-to-back separate text messages instead of combining your thoughts into one. Well, Jamie, I feel a little targeted there. Brenda in Valparaiso said people always get mad at her for asking what she missed instead of skimming the previous messages. And Alex in Portage said he hates when the family group chat pings his phone late at night. I guess there are a lot of annoying things that can plague the group chat, but 50% of people say replying LOL to everything is the most annoying thing that you could do when you're in the group. For something that's supposed to be all about good vibes, the abbreviation for lots of laughs has been getting a lot of hate recently, with some people even trying to cancel it altogether. But if it eases the tension, I'm going to LOL until I'm kicked out of said chat. That's the stat attack.
2: Well, getting closer to the 8 o'clock hour, and then that means we start to slow down a little further in some of our work zones. Eastbound 8094 right now from Grant Street on over to I-65. Westbound on the Borman. We got a crash reported near Torrance Avenue. Nothing from IDOT on the Illinois side on that one just yet, but you're going to slow down as you're approaching Torrance, as you're headed toward that 4 freeway split right now. 219-405-7743, our hotline, Scott Rosenberg, Region News Team Traffic.
3: For Northwest Indiana, highs around the mid to upper 70s this afternoon, a few degrees cooler near the lake. West winds around 10 miles per hour, becoming northwest in the afternoon. Tonight, mostly clear with lows in the lower 50s. Thursday, mostly sunny with highs near 70. Thursday night, partly cloudy skies, cooler with lows in the upper 40s. Friday, partly cloudy with lows in the lower 70s. Saturday, mostly sunny and warmer with highs in the lower 80s. That's your region forecast.
0: 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Taking a look around Northwest Indiana, Valparaiso 55, Dyer 57, and Lowell at 55.
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2: The Centers for Disease Control and Prevention says it's monitoring reports of the pneumonic plague in Russia. The pneumonic plague is a severe lung infection that can spread through the air by coughing or sneezing on someone. The World Health Organization says a Russian researcher died of the plague recently at an anti-plague institute in Siberia. A tropical depression off the coast of Mexico has become Tropical Storm Isaias. Foley, Alabama resident Hunter Jones has been making sandbags and says it's important to prepare now rather than to wait until the last minute.
3: Just go ahead and do it. Get it out of the way and maybe get a few extras in case you find somebody that needs some and you have it on hand. So I think preparation and thinking of other people is the best method.
2: The National Hurricane Center says the storm is currently about 600 miles south of New Orleans and headed toward the Gulf Coast. Forecasters expect the storm to strengthen into a hurricane by Thursday, possibly packing winds of over 100 miles per hour, and current projections show landfall somewhere between New Orleans and Panama City, Florida. I'm Lisa Taylor.
4: In Valparaiso, part of Lincoln Way is closed for a couple of weeks as part of the city's storm sewer separation project. The closure on Lincoln Way is between Wayne and Weston and continues through October 19th. In West Lafayette, a new study suggests that scented cleaners can create conditions similar to standing near traffic. Rob Martier reports.
5: Researchers from Purdue University found that scented cleaners can react with ozone indoors to create billions of invisible nanoparticles that can penetrate the lungs. The pollution can, in some cases, create an inhaled particle dose comparable to standing near heavy traffic. Researchers say exposure can be reduced by choosing unscented products and improving ventilation with exhaust fans or open windows. The study said one of the biggest surprises was the speed of the process, as particle formation occurred within minutes. I'm Rob Martier.
4: Indiana Dunes National Park is celebrating the recent release of over 1,600 native mussels into the East Branch of the Little Calumet River, an effort supported by funding from the Great Lakes Restoration Initiative. Acting Superintendent Leo Lestino said in a news release, the release marks an extraordinary step forward in restoring native mussels that once thrived in this watershed. He added, native mussels are critical to river health, and their return signals a new chapter of ecological recovery in the Little Calumet. Visitors are urged to leave the mussels and their shells undisturbed. Do not pick up, handle, or move them. They are fragile and can die if handled or placed incorrectly in the riverbed, the park said. Your forecast for the region coming up. I'm Laura Voluschko.
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6: Looking into a crash scene on I-65 near 73rd. It's on the northbound side. I just got off the phone with Sergeant Glenn Fifield of Indiana State Police. He said a semi hit the bridge there at 73rd, just north of Route 30, and there's multiple vehicles involved in this crash. All northbound lanes of I-65 are shut down right now near 73rd. We see southbound side slowing down from the Hidden Lake Park area to 73rd as well, but it's the northbound lanes that are shut down now on I-65, so you need to divert off at US 30 or before that at 109th or perhaps at the 231 exchange, the Crown Point exchange there. Get off of northbound I-65 and don't go past Route 30. Something you'd like to tell us, give us a call, 219-405-7743. Scott Rosenberg, Region News Team Traffic.
4: For Northwest Indiana, highs around the mid to upper 70s this afternoon, a few degrees cooler near the lake. West winds around 10 miles per hour, becoming northwest in the afternoon. Tonight, mostly clear with lows in the lower 50s. Thursday, mostly sunny with highs near 70. Thursday night, partly cloudy skies, cooler with lows in the upper 40s. Friday, partly cloudy with lows in the lower 70s. Saturday, mostly sunny and warmer with highs in the lower 80s. That's your region forecast.
7: 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Taking a look around Northwest Indiana. Valparaiso at 56. 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

Lee Bryce for your hump day morning. It is Indiana 105. Congratulations. You made it halfway through the week. You deserve to pat yourself on the back there. Give yourself a good pat, but keep some of those pats handy because we got tons of adoptable pets in our local animal shelters right now. And in honor of it being a Wagon Wednesday, we head out to one of the local animal shelters and highlight those pets. This week, we're going to the Hobart Humane Society with thanks to Healthy Paws, and you're going to hear more about who they're highlighting for the shelter pet of the week in 6 minutes on Indiana 105.

0: Another Wednesday in the region, and with thanks to Healthy Paws and Valparaiso, we are able to make it a Wagon Wednesday. It's Katie on Indiana 105, and we head out to one of the local animal shelters every single week to talk with one of the animal caretakers there about some of the pets they have currently up for adoption. And I spoke with Donnice at the Hobart Humane Society, who told us all about Chloe. Chloe is very recognizable because she has this big old dot on her forehead.
1: She's about 11 months old, so not fully grown, but pretty much going to stay the same size for the rest of her life. And she's very playful with other dogs. At her last home, there was about 3 other dogs in the residence.
2: Oh, really?
1: Yeah, she was surrendered because it was a little too full of a house.
2: Well, that honestly is the right thing to do if you feel like you can't properly care for the dogs. And it's great that the Hobart Humane Society takes in animals like that. They don't turn animals away. So Chloe, if someone was looking to add almost a puppy, I mean, she's a youngin', how would they go about doing that?
1: Well, they'll just come to the Humane Society, spend some time with her. If you have other dogs in the household that you think she would get along with, it's important that you do a meet and greet first with the other dogs, just to make sure that they start on good terms together.
2: And is Chloe up to date on all vaccines?
1: Yep, up to date on her shots, already microchipped and already fixed.
2: Cool. Stop by and meet Chloe for yourself at the Hobart Humane Society.
3: Well, I just got an update once again State Police Sergeant Glenn Fifield concerning the crash northbound on I-65. This is near 73rd. Basically, an Amazon truck hit the support beam on the overpass, the 73rd overpass there. And that's what's got things bottled up. Now, they've had all lanes closed, and they've tried to open up a single lane. I'm not sure if it's on the left side or the right side. I'm trying to get some details. We do have some details now, finally, from NDOT. Let me zoom in on this. It looks like a crash. The two right lanes closed northbound now, so you need to favor the left-hand side. But these jam-ups are building fast, bumper to bumper, and they start a little bit after 101st now, headed toward Route 30. I would get off at Route 30 if I were you, or get off at 101st, get off at 231 in Crown Point, get off of northbound I-65. You're going to head into this jam-up. If you are in the jam-up, you need to try and get over to the left as a semi has hit the support beam on that overpass. Now, 73rd, we don't have any details on how 73rd might be affected. Traffic pings. Looks like it's getting past there, crossing over I-65, but there may be a chance they shut that down as well if they think that they need to inspect that bridge. Southbound, we're jamming up as well, approaching that scene. Those delays start just before 61st, headed south towards 73rd. 219-405-7743, our hotline. Also on the brakes on the westbound side of the Borman Expressway between Klein Avenue and Indianapolis Boulevard right now, just past Kennedy. And then another crash that we've had near Torrance on the westbound side of 8094 on the Illinois side. Scott Rosenberg, Region News Team Traffic. We'll have more updates coming up.
4: For northwest Indiana, a high in the mid-70s this afternoon. Winds out of the southwest around 10 miles per hour, becoming northwest in the afternoon, could gust as high as 20. Mostly clear tonight with lows in the lower 50s. Thursday, mostly sunny skies with highs near 70. Thursday night, partly cloudy, cooler with lows in the mid-40s. Friday, mostly sunny with a high around 73. Saturday, sunny with highs in the lower 80s. That's your region forecast.
0: Okay, it is 8:18, and we are checking that forecast right now. Currently, Munster's at 56, Hebron 56, and DeMont at 57.
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7: 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We can't wait to see you this Saturday, October 10th, from 9 to 2 p.m. at the Neighbors Educational Opportunities Building in Portage. 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

You ever order something online and then it arrives at your doorstep maybe weeks later and it's not what you ordered at all? That's today's question of the day in honor of the Prime Big Deals Day event. Tell me about a time you ordered something and received the wrong order. What happened instead? Let us know. We're going to check in with you in 6 minutes on Indiana 105.

0: With it being spooky season and all, you might be planning to go to some haunted houses like Haunted Hills, Haunted Attractions in Merrillville. Or maybe you're planning on watching some scary movies like Carrie or The Shining. But in honor of spooky season and it being day two of the Prime Big Deal Day event, tell me about a time an online order went wrong. That's today's question of the day. It's on Facebook. We want to hear from you. Now, some people have mentioned that they've been porch pirated, where their package never came at all, or it was stolen by somebody else. But have you had anything this crazy? I had a former coworker that once ordered a snowplow, kind of attachable piece that goes on your riding lawnmower, and he thought it'd be great for clearing the snow off the driveway in the wintertime. So he orders it, and he waits for weeks trying to figure out where this package is until finally a big cardboard box arrives at his house, and he figured it was the snowplow piece. So he was expecting it to be pretty heavy when he picked it up, except it wasn't. It was very light, and come to find out, in this ginormous cardboard box, the only thing inside of it was a pink, silky, almost vintage shower cap. Yeah, that's not exactly what he wanted. Let us know about a time an online order went wrong on Facebook at Indiana 105.
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3: This weekend, Echoes of Pompeii takes the stage at an iconic rock and roll club, as Mike Bonaventura reports.
4: In West Hollywood, California, Whiskey A Go-Go has been home to some of the largest names in rock and roll since 1964. A region band will join the legacy this weekend as Echoes of Pompeii will travel out west to jump on stage with their Pink Floyd tribute. The Doors was the house band in the 1960s, as bass player Jeremy Andrews recalls.
5: My favorite band was The Doors, so, you know, I knew about the Whiskey, you know, back when I was 12, 13 years old. And Jim Morrison was just like, he was just an icon. And I thought they were the best. You know, I still love The Doors, you know, I mean, but, you know, obviously Floyd's my favorite.
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5: And then to be in the same dressing rooms that they were using, you know, you do feel like there's a presence inside.
4: The show is Saturday, October 10th at 8:15 Pacific time, and tickets are at Eventbrite or Facebook. With the Region News team, I'm Mike Bonaventura.
3: Tropical storm Isaias is headed toward the Gulf Coast. Region News team meteorologist Matt Wintz tells us how Northwest Indiana's weather could be affected.
6: This weekend, we watch the remnants of what will likely be the first hurricane in the Atlantic season, which is a record for how late this is. It's going to form down in the Gulf. It'll likely become Hurricane Isaias later today or tomorrow. And this thing would make just a V-line right for Indiana and Ohio. And this would be Sunday. So Saturday we'd be fine with increasing clouds, but Sunday we could get some rain in here. We'll see how far north it makes it, but overall there's a chance for it.
3: 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I'm Laura Velushko.
7: NDOT now showing the northbound lanes of I-65 as being completely shut down near 73rd. This is where a semi, an Amazon truck, from what we understand from state police, we've been talking to Region News team, Sergeant Glenn Fifield, that is, Amazon truck hit the support beam of the 73rd Street Bridge, and the truck is wedged off of the northbound lanes of I-65 underneath the bridge right now, as a matter of fact. But all lanes are closed there near 73rd, so you need to get off of northbound I-65. Once you're past 30, it's too late. And those delays are backing up way before you get to Route 30 now. Those delays are back to 101st now, headed northbound on I-65. So if you're in that and you can still get off at Route 30, do so. It's very congested around there, Route 30 near I-65 right now. If you can get off at 101st, do so. If you can get off at 231 Crown Point, do so. Even State Road 2 and Lowell, pick your place, because once you get to Route 30, north of Route 30, it's too late. You're stuck. Southbound's jammed up as well. People slowing down to take a look at this northbound crash. 61st on down to 73rd, those southbound jam-ups. But all of the northbound lanes are shut down right now, northbound I-65 at 73rd. And I just heard from a tipster.

0: 73rd. Traffic is still passing over I-65 in both directions with no problem, but we'll have to keep our eye on this. If they're going to inspect that bridge and they think there might be some structural problems, they may shut down 73rd at I-65 as well. Well, like as I said, we'll keep our eye on that situation. We're also jammed up with a crash westbound 8094 around Indianapolis Boulevard. That's got things jammed up from just before Klein Avenue over to Indianapolis Boulevard on the westbound Borman. But once again, our main trouble spot, northbound 65, all lanes blocked at 73rd with a truck to hit the bridge. And then southbound's jammed up as well approaching that scene. Scott Rosenberg, Region News Team Traffic.
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2: For Northwest Indiana, highs around the mid to upper 70s this afternoon, a few degrees cooler near the lake. West winds around 10 miles per hour, becoming northwest in the afternoon. Tonight, mostly clear with lows in the lower 50s. Thursday, mostly sunny with highs near 70. Thursday night, partly cloudy skies, cooler with lows in the upper 40s. Friday, partly cloudy with lows in the lower 70s. Saturday, mostly sunny and warmer with highs in the lower 80s. That's your region forecast.
3: 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Taking a look around the region, Valparaiso at 59, Winfield 59, and Dyer 60.

The Bears might be playing in Green Bay, but you can still be part of the rivalry fun with this huge football watch party. It's happening at Festival Park Rugby Field, and it begins at noon, the game does, but people are going to start gathering a little before then. Make sure you bring your own tents, snacks, and drinks, and it's going to be live on the big screen, so you can come out, enjoy the adrenaline with fellow fans at the Festival Park Rugby Field, which is right off of Old Ridge Road in Hobart.

0: Kenny Chesney on the Country Station from Chicago to South Bend. It's Indiana 105. I'm Katie Day, and right now it is 8:45, so it's time we shout out some region birthdays. Your region birthday shout-outs are brought to you by Datagraphic in Chesterton. For all your printing needs, from banners, yard signs, engineer prints, invites, and much more, you can check out the in-shop gift shop at Datagraphic in Chesterton. Happy birthday to several people in the region today. Happy birthday to Brenda Hulse, who is celebrating in style. Happy birthday to Matt's friend, Matt Ruoff, who is celebrating as well. Happy 10th anniversary to Paige and Scott. And happy birthday to our very own Alicia Tassone. She's going to be with you celebrating on the airwaves, so don't hesitate to call in and sing to her, okay? I'm sure she'll love it. Now, if you or somebody you know is celebrating a birthday, you can always celebrate with us by finding us on Facebook. Here's how.
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2: Further updates from Sergeant Glenn Fifield with the Indiana State Police. We put him on the air to talk to you, but he's in transit heading to Indianapolis. So I don't want to distract him while he's on the road. But he has been updating us the situation with the northbound I-65, the northbound truck that hit the overpass at 73rd. All northbound lanes are blocked. Now they've shut down the southbound lanes too because a helicopter is coming in there to take that the driver of that semi to airlift him out, to medevac him out of there. There have been some other injuries with ambulances trying to get to that scene. A couple other vehicles involved as well. That's been made problematic by folks trying to go the opposite direction and shoulders. So that keeps first responders from getting to injured drivers. So don't do that. That's not a good thing to do. If you're traveling north or south on I-65, get off. The last chance to get off would be 61st on the southbound side. Last chance to get off would be Route 30 on the northbound side. But you definitely want to get off before that because you're going to get tied up in traffic delays starting at around 101st. Get off 101st. Get off at 231 in Crown Point. Get off in Lowell. Get off of I-65 in either direction there through that Merrillville-Hobart, Crown Point-Hobart area right now. It's blocked in both directions at 73rd. That's the crash scene. Westbound Borman jammed up with a crash as well near Indianapolis Boulevard. Those delays start before Klein Avenue and continue till you get almost to Calumet. 219-405-7743, our hotline. Scott Rosenberg, Region News Team Traffic.
3: For Northwest Indiana, highs around the mid to upper 70s this afternoon, a few degrees cooler near the lake. West winds around 10 miles per hour, becoming northwest in the afternoon. Tonight, mostly clear with lows in the lower 50s. Thursday, mostly sunny with highs near 70. Thursday night, partly cloudy skies, cooler with lows in the upper 40s. Friday, partly cloudy with lows in the lower 70s. Saturday, mostly sunny and warmer with highs in the lower 80s. That's your region forecast.
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Shout out to the 7th grade girls at Benjamin Franklin Middle School. They took first place last night as part of the cross-country conference. Congratulations to them and all the runners who competed.

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1: Tropical storm Isaias is currently about 600 miles south of New Orleans and headed toward the Gulf Coast. Foley, Alabama resident Hunter Jones says he's not worried about his own house, but is making sandbags for a neighbor.
2: We found out we had a neighbor that had a low-lying home, and it has a higher chance of flooding than the rest of the homes, and I just love to serve and help out when I'm able. So I thought, yeah, I've never done this before, so I'll come and help protect her home.
1: Forecasters expect the storm to strengthen into a hurricane by Thursday, possibly packing winds of over 100 miles per hour. Current projections show Hurricane Isaias making landfall somewhere between New Orleans and Panama City, Florida. The CDC says it's monitoring reports of the pneumonic plague in Russia. The pneumonic plague is a severe lung infection that can spread through the air by coughing or sneezing on someone. The World Health Organization says a Russian researcher died of the plague recently at an anti-plague institute in Siberia. President Trump says he plans to talk with Vladimir Putin about a potential outbreak. I'm Lisa Taylor.
3: Indiana Governor Mike Braun's extended gas tax suspension went into effect Tuesday. Last week, Governor Braun announced that the state's gas usage and excise tax suspension will continue through November 4th. The governor also suspended certain diesel fuel restrictions to provide relief for farmers. Braun says he will review both measures again next month. The American Iron and Steel Institute reports domestic raw steel production for the week ending October 3rd was down 2.4% from the previous week. Production was over 1.8 million net tons, with a capability utilization rate of 78.3%. The Great Lakes region, which includes Northwest Indiana mills, produced 522,000 net tons. More than 55,000 runners are expected to hit the streets of Chicago for this year's marathon coming up this weekend. Tammy Trujillo reports.
4: That would make it the largest field in the race's 48-year history. Runners from around the world will take on the 26.2-mile course. The Bank of America Chicago Marathon is this Sunday at Grant Park. I'm Tammy Trujillo.
3: 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I'm Laura Velushko.
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6: Further updates from Sergeant Glenn Fifield with the Indiana State Police. We put him on the air to talk to you, but he's in transit heading to Indianapolis. So I don't want to distract him while he's on the road. But he has been updating us the situation with the northbound I-65, the northbound truck that hit the overpass at 73rd. All northbound lanes are blocked. Now they've shut down the southbound lanes too because a helicopter is coming in there to take that the driver of that semi to airlift him out, to medevac him out of there. There have been some other injuries with ambulances trying to get to that scene. A couple other vehicles involved as well. That's been made problematic by folks trying to go the opposite direction and shoulders. So that keeps first responders from getting to injured drivers. So don't do that. That's not a good thing to do. If you're traveling north or south on I-65, get off. The last chance to get off would be 61st on the southbound side. Last chance to get off would be Route 30 on the northbound side. But you definitely want to get off before that because you're going to get tied up in traffic delays starting at around 101st. Get off 101st. Get off at 231 in Crown Point. Get off in Lowell. Get off of I-65 in either direction there through that Merrillville-Hobart, Crown Point-Hobart area right now. It's blocked in both directions at 73rd. That's the crash scene. Westbound Borman jammed up with a crash as well near Indianapolis Boulevard. Those delays start before Klein Avenue and continue till you get almost to Calumet. 219-405-7743, our hotline. Scott Rosenberg, Region News Team Traffic.
3: For Northwest Indiana, highs around the mid to upper 70s this afternoon, a few degrees cooler near the lake. West winds around 10 miles per hour, becoming northwest in the afternoon. Tonight, mostly clear with lows in the lower 50s. Thursday, mostly sunny with highs near 70. Thursday night, partly cloudy skies, cooler with lows in the upper 40s. Friday, partly cloudy with lows in the lower 70s. Saturday, mostly sunny and warmer with highs in the lower 80s. That's your region forecast.

Doug Stone taking us back to 1992 with that one on Indiana 105. I'm Katie Day, and out of curiosity, I had to look. What was the price of gas in 1992? For the next Stone taking us back to 1992 with that one on Indiana 105.

0: Jack John King on the country station. It's Indiana 105. Happy Wednesday to you, or should I say happy hump day? It's Katie, and you're halfway through the week. That right there is a cause for celebration. Look around, it's something. Hooray! Woo! That's right. What day is it? Yeah. Let's see, the question of the day up on Facebook. Feel free to join the conversation there. Today's question is, if you ordered something and you got the wrong order, what did you get instead? Or what went awry on your last online order? You can let us know on Facebook at Indiana 105. And the five-second rule for drop food can only go so far. One pizza delivery stretched it to its limits.
1: We got a medevac situation, a helicopter landing to airlift an injured motorists away from this crash scene, I-65 at 73rd, just north of Route 30 in the Maryville-Hobart area. Both directions, I-65 shut down now to accommodate this medical helicopter that's landing there. We've got other injured people with ambulances and lots of crews on the scene as well. So both directions of I-65 are closed at 73rd. So you'll want to get off of northbound I-65, preferably before you get to 101st, because that's where things start to jam up. Get off at 101st, get off at 231 in Crown Point, get off State Road 2 in Lowell. As far as the southbound side, don't get on to southbound I-65 at all, or at the very least, get off at Ridge Road before you get jammed up in that shortly after Ridge Road. Both directions of I-65 are closed at 73rd. We're going to keep our eye on 73rd. Traffic has been passing over I-65, but if they need to inspect that bridge and check it for structural problems, they may have to shut down 73rd as well. That's nothing official. I'm just speculating, but we'll keep our eye on that situation. Westbound on the Bormann Expressway, things jammed up as well through the work zone. We've also got a crash mixed in. Those delays start right before you get to Klein Avenue. They continue until you get to Calumet Avenue westbound on 8094. But our main problem is I-65 completely shut down, both northbound and southbound at 73rd in that Hobart-Maryville area. Stay off of I-65. North of the Crown Point area. Scott Rosenberg, Region News Team Traffic.
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we have both had that moment when we drop some food on the floor and we have to decide, is it still good to eat? There's no science that actually backs up the theory of the 5-second rule. And you might be able to feel good about eating it if you clean your floor often enough in your own house. But this left pizza customers appalled. More on that in 6 minutes on Indiana 105. I can't.

0: You might be able to have peace when you apply the 5-second rule to any drop food in your house, but it's not applicable here. It's Katie, and I was shocked to see this pizza delivery take an unexpected turn. This delivery guy seemed to get distracted by his phone, and it caused him to drop the pizza on the kitchen floor in the back. Security footage then shows this guy picking up the pizza and trying to carefully put it back in the box before carrying on as if nothing had happened. And now I'm nervous to place a food delivery order again. Look, I know they say ignorance is bliss, but I'd rather be hungry with my money back than full and wondering where that extra flavor really came from. Gonna
1: be a wild weekend. Turn us up all weekend.
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4: Region traffic alert. In Lake County, lengthy delays on I-65 in the Hobart-Merrillville area after a crash this morning on the northbound side of the interstate. We have another update coming up in your region road report just ahead. In Gary, Indiana American Water says it recently completed a $24.5 million project that modernizes critical infrastructure serving customers throughout northwest Indiana. The company says construction began about 4 years ago and included replacing aging transmission and distribution mains that had experienced frequent breaks and service disruptions. The transmission main serves as a vital component of the company's water system, transporting treated water from Lake Michigan through the Borman Park Water Treatment Plant in Gary and into the regional distribution network. Indiana American Water says it also installed larger diameter pipe to improve fire protection capabilities and support future community needs. And as part of the construction effort, the company replaced over 100 lead service lines connected to the project area. Tropical storm Isaias is headed toward the Gulf Coast. Region News Team meteorologist Matt Wintz tells us how northwest Indiana's weather could be affected.
5: This weekend, we watch the remnants of what will likely be the first hurricane in the Atlantic season, which is a record for how late this is. It's going to form down in the Gulf. It'll likely become Hurricane Isaias later today or tomorrow. And this thing would make just a V-line right for Indiana and Ohio. And this would be Sunday. So Saturday we'd be fine with increasing clouds, but Sunday we could get some rain in here. We'll see how far north it makes it, but overall there's a chance for it.
4: 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I'm Laura Volushko.
6: State police telling us once again they're still in the midst of extricating the driver of a semi that hit the bridge at 73rd. On northbound I-65, both directions shut down as they land a helicopter there and try and get that driver medevaced out of there via airlift. We've had other injuries on the scene as well with other vehicles involved in the crash, but both directions of I-65 shut down at 73rd right now, so you need to avoid that area. We're still all bottled up. I think this is mainly road work at this point where we're missing an additional lane right now. Through that Hammond corridor, westbound 8094. Those delays start just after Grant Street, and it's pretty much jammed up all the way to the state line right now. But the main thing is northbound and southbound 65 shut down at 73rd in Hobart-Merrillville area with a crash and a chopper landing to medevac a injured person out of there. Lots of jam-ups on Route 30, particularly between Merrillville and Cherville right now, particularly on the westbound side. 219-405-7743, our hotline. Scott Rosenberg with the Region News Traffic Update.
4: For northwest Indiana, a high in the mid-70s this afternoon. Winds out of the southwest around 10 miles per hour, becoming northwest in the afternoon. Could gust as high as 20. Mostly clear tonight with lows in the lower 50s. Thursday, mostly sunny skies with highs near 70. Thursday night, partly cloudy, cooler with lows in the mid-40s. Friday, mostly sunny with a high around 73. Saturday, sunny with highs in the lower 80s. That's your region forecast.
0: 933, good morning. Taking a look around northwest Indiana, Valparaiso at 62, Gary 61, DeMont at 63.

Have you ever wondered why a nickel is twice the size of a dime when its actual value in currency is half as much? It has to do with the ingredients used to make these two coins and a change that happened after the Civil War. And you're going to hear more about that backstory with the Daily Fact in 6 minutes on Indiana 105.

0: A nickel is worth half a dime, but it's got twice the real estate. And have you ever wondered why? Hey, it's Kitty Day. This is your favorite part of the day. It is time for the Daily Fact. What is the Daily Fact, you might ask? It's a fun bit of knowledge to pass along throughout the day to break the ice with your friends and coworkers. And according to the latest report from the U.S. Mint, it costs about 13 cents to make a 5-cent nickel. Do you think it has to do with the size of the coin? Here it is, the Daily Fact. Did you know that the original 5-cent coin was a tiny silver half dime? These early U.S. coins got their value from the actual metal inside of them. And with the dime being made of valuable silver, it could be small and still carry high value. But back when the nickel was the size of a half of a dime, literally, it was very easy to lose or misplace. So things changed in 1866 after the Civil War. That's when the U.S. changed the 5-cent coin to a cheaper mix of copper and nickel, and they made nickels larger so it was easier for people to tell the two apart. The size of a dime, though, remained unchanged, even after they no longer produced them with silver. And the reason why is because the U.S. wanted to avoid costly changes to vending machines and other coin-operated equipment. That's your Daily Fact.
1: State police telling us once again they're still in the midst of extricating the driver of a semi that hit the bridge at 73rd on northbound I-65, both directions shut down as they land a helicopter there and try and get that driver medevaced out of there via airlift. We've had other injuries on the scene as well with other vehicles involved in the crash. But both directions of I-65 shut down at 73rd right now, so you need to avoid that area. We're still all bottled up. I think this is mainly road work at this point, where we're missing an additional lane right now through that Hammond corridor, westbound 8094. Those delays start just after Grant Street, and it's pretty much jammed up all the way to the state line right now. But the main thing is northbound and southbound 65 shut down at 73rd in Hobart-Merrillville area, with a crash and a chopper landing to medevac a injured person out of there. Lots of jam-ups on Route 30, particularly between Merrillville and Schererville right now, particularly on the westbound side. 219-405-7743, our hotline. Scott Rosenberg with the Region News Traffic Update.
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0: Saturday from 10 a.m. to noon at Castle Subaru Portage, 6100 U.S. Highway 6.
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Karaoke night tonight at 18th Street Brewery in Gary, right off of Miller Avenue. It is a hit every single week. Maybe we'll see you out there, or maybe we'll convince Alicia Tassone to head on out and we can sing for her, karaoke style. Alicia is stepping into the studio here at 10 o'clock, celebrating her birthday with you. So make sure you call and let her know happy birthday. You're listening to Indiana 105. She's got

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1: Tropical storm Isaias is headed towards the Gulf Coast. It's currently about 580 miles southwest of the mouth of the Mississippi River. Forecasters expect the storm to strengthen into a hurricane by tomorrow, possibly packing winds of over 100 miles per hour. More from meteorologist Al Roker on where it will likely make landfall.
2: Possible rapid intensification by sometime Friday evening. It's going to make landfall somewhere between New Orleans and Panama City.
1: U.S. troops stationed in Okinawa are under a 30-day curfew after a local woman was allegedly murdered by a U.S. Marine. The head of the Marine Expeditionary Force says there will also be a complete prohibition of alcohol consumption on or off base for the next 48 hours, giving commanders time to train all service members on standards, discipline, and our responsibilities as members of the Okinawan community. The murder has triggered outrage in the Japanese island. Police say 20-year-old Lance Corporal Devin Ballard was arrested Sunday on suspicion of killing a 39-year-old woman at a hotel and stealing her wallet. I'm Lisa Taylor.
3: Region traffic alert in Lake County. Lengthy delays on I-65 in the Hobart-Merrillville area after a crash this morning on the northbound side of the interstate. We have another update coming up in your Region Road Report just ahead. In Gary, Indiana American Water says it recently completed a $24.5 million project that modernizes critical infrastructure serving customers throughout northwest Indiana. The company says construction began about 4 years ago and included replacing aging transmission and distribution mains that had experienced frequent breaks and service disruptions. The transmission main serves as a vital component of the company's water system, transporting treated water from Lake Michigan through the Borman Park Water Treatment Plant in Gary and into the regional distribution network. Indiana American Water says it also installed larger diameter pipe to improve fire protection capabilities and support future community needs. And as part of the construction effort, the company replaced over 100 lead service lines connected to the project area. Tropical storm Isaias is headed toward the Gulf Coast. Region News Team meteorologist Matt Wintz tells us how northwest Indiana's weather could be affected.
4: This weekend, we watched the remnants of what will likely be the first hurricane in the Atlantic season, which is a record for how late this is. It's going to form down in the Gulf. It'll likely become Hurricane Isaias later today or tomorrow. And this thing would make just a V-line right for Indiana and Ohio. And this would be Sunday. So Saturday we'd be fine with increasing clouds, but Sunday we could get some rain in here. We'll see how far north it makes it, but overall there's a chance for it.
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6: I'm Scott Rosenberg with the Region News Traffic Update. Still have both directions of I-65 shut down, basically between 61st and US 30. So you're going to want to get off of I-65 northbound. Best place to get off is at 231, the Crown Point Exchange. A lot of jam-ups and congestion in that area. Folks trying to get off of northbound I-65 there. You can get off at 109th as well. Things are jammed up from there headed north on I-65. Then the southbound lanes are shut down as well. I had a medical helicopter trying to land there, and they're trying to extricate the driver of the semi that hit that overpass at 73rd. So those delays start before you get to 61st. Headed southbound, get off I-65 at 61st, and we got a lot of folks trying to do just that, so a lot of congestion in that area as well. Westbound US 30 jammed up pretty tight with overflow traffic. Austin Avenue on over to Route 41 on the westbound side in Schererville area there, and we still have delays in both directions. Roadwork between Klein Avenue and the State Line heading west on 8094, and traffic jamming up heading eastbound coming into Indiana right now from the Tri-State Tollway, jammed up until you get just past Calumet Avenue. But once again, both directions, northbound and southbound 65, closed at 73rd right now in the Hobart-Merrillville area. Scott Rosenberg, Region News Team Traffic.
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3: For Northwest Indiana, highs around the mid to upper 70s this afternoon, a few degrees cooler near the lake. West winds around 10 miles per hour, becoming northwest in the afternoon. Tonight, mostly clear with lows in the lower 50s. Thursday, mostly sunny with highs near 70. Thursday night, partly cloudy skies, cooler with lows in the upper 40s. Friday, partly cloudy with lows in the lower 70s. Saturday, mostly sunny and warmer with highs in the lower 80s. That's your region forecast.

Cody Johnson, Indiana 105. Definitely not feeling like fall out there today. We're going to have a high in the mid to maybe even upper 70s areas to the south on a beautiful Wednesday. Happy hump day. Thanks for letting us be a part of your work day today, halfway through the work week. Here's Luke Bryan.

0: 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You can listen on our app. It's Alicia with you till 3. New lifestyle survey reveals that women overwhelmingly report feeling more nostalgic and more creative during the fall season, calling it a reset season. Apparently, fall triggers a deep sense of nostalgia. The cooler air, earlier sunsets, coziness of the season, the return of sweaters and warm drinks. Women say these sensory cues remind them of childhood, simpler times, and old memories they haven't thought about in years. It's the season, I think this is the key here, that makes people slow down and reflect. You're busy, busy, busy all summer long, and then once the weather starts to cool down, maybe not as many things happening, so you start to slow down. Psychologists think it's because fall feels like a fresh start. Not as intense as New Year, but a more manageable fresh start. It's not really feeling like fall quite yet, though, with the weather. Or at least not consistently. We might even reach 80 again this weekend.
1: I'm Scott Rosenberg with the Region News Traffic Update. Still have both directions of I-65 shut down. Basically between 61st and US 30. So you're going to want to get off of I-65 northbound. Best place to get off is at 231, the Crown Point Exchange. A lot of jam ups and congestion in that area. Folks trying to get off of northbound I-65 there. You can get off at 109th as well. But things are jammed up from there headed north on I-65. Then the southbound lanes are shut down as well. I had a medical helicopter trying to land there, and they're trying to extricate the driver of the semi that hit that overpass at 73rd. So those delays start before you get to 61st. Headed southbound, get off I-65 at 61st, and we got a lot of folks trying to do just that, so a lot of congestion in that area as well. Westbound US 30 jammed up pretty tight with overflow traffic. Austin Avenue on over to Route 41 on the westbound side in Schererville area there, and we still have delays in both directions. Roadwork between Klein Avenue and the State Line heading west on 8094, and traffic jamming up heading eastbound coming into Indiana right now from the Tri-State Tollway, jammed up until you get just past Calumet Avenue. But once again, both directions, northbound and southbound 65, closed at 73rd right now in the Hobart Merrillville area. Scott Rosenberg, Region News Team Traffic.
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Ella Langley and Choose in Texas, Indiana 105. She may have reached the end of her reign at number one on the Billboard Hot 100 because now Taylor Swift has new music out and she's got the number one spot. So Choose in Texas falling to number two. Here's Zach Taub, South of Sanity, Indiana 105. Blank.

0: Throwback Marin Tippin, Indiana 105. It's Alicia hanging with you through your Wednesday midday. So the Chicago Marathon is coming up on Sunday, and McDonald's will be greeting runners with something to help get over cramping. And it's not Gatorade. It's pickle juice. They say they are bottling the brine from their pickles for runners, spectators, and pickle lovers in Chicago from Friday through race day on Sunday. Runners will be able to get pickle boost across the city and along the race route on Sunday while supplies last. I love pickles. There's nothing better than pickles on a chicken sandwich. I just don't know if I could drink the pickle juice. That's just never been appealing to me.
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2: Region traffic alert. In Lake County, lengthy delays on I-65 in Merrillville after a crash this morning on the northbound side of the interstate at 73rd Avenue. We have another update coming up in your Region Road Report just ahead. In Hobart, the city has launched Hobart Cares, an initiative connecting residents with assistance, volunteer opportunities, emergency information, and recovery resources before, during, and after emergencies. Mayor Josh Huddleston in a release said Hobart Cares, community assistance, resources, and emergency support does not replace emergency response, but rather gives the community another way to come together after an immediate emergency has passed and is a direct response to what was learned after the August 11th storm. A news release says the initiative also remains available beyond individual emergencies, allowing the city to update information, available services, and volunteer needs as circumstances change. In Illinois, Governor Pritzker is taking action to help farmers in the state affected by rising fuel costs. Pritzker issued a state disaster proclamation and signed an executive order to provide relief on diesel fuel costs for the agriculture industry during the fall harvest season. The order directs the Illinois Department of Revenue and the Illinois State Police to allow on-road use of dyed diesel typically used for agricultural purposes. In Chicago, the White Sox will try to sweep the Guardians today in the American League Division Series at Wright Field. Chicago took the first two games of the series in Cleveland. With a win, the Sox would reach the American League Championship Series for the first time since 2005. Your forecast for the region coming up. I'm Laura Volushko.
3: I'm Scott Rosenberg with the Region News Traffic Update. Still have the northbound lanes of I-65 completely shut down near 73rd. That's where a semi hit the 73rd Street overpass. And we had a medevac helicopter taking away an injured person from that crash scene. Things jammed up on the northbound side starting right around 109th, and it's bumper to bumper all the way up to Route 30. They'll make you get off at Route 30 right now from northbound I-65. Southbound jammed up as well from the Demery Stadium, Merrillville High School football field, down to just past 73rd right now. We've got overflow delays of traffic heading west on US 30. It's jammed up from just after Klein Avenue all the way to Route 41 there on the westbound side of US 30. And then we've got a roving cruise patching and doing maintenance on the eastbound side of 8094 coming into Indiana. Between the state line and Indianapolis Boulevard, things are jammed up from the tri-state coming into Indiana until you get past Indianapolis Boulevard. 219-405-7743, our hotline. Scott Rosenberg with the Region News Traffic Update.
2: For Northwest Indiana, highs around the mid to upper 70s this afternoon, a few degrees cooler near the lake. West winds around 10 miles per hour, becoming northwest in the afternoon. Tonight, mostly clear with lows in the lower 50s. Thursday, mostly sunny with highs near 70. Thursday night, partly cloudy skies, cooler with lows in the upper 40s. Friday, partly cloudy with lows in the lower 70s. Saturday, mostly sunny and warmer with highs in the lower 80s. That's your region forecast.

0: Luke Combs, the country station's Indiana 105. Would you rather Wednesday time over on our Facebook page today? Would you rather have a symphony play you happy birthday in front of a huge crowd or never have anyone know it's your birthday? Honestly, I would never have anyone know it's my birthday. I don't want to be the center of attention. I'm not telling you it's my birthday today. Would you rather have a symphony play you happy birthday in front of a huge crowd or never have anyone know it's your birthday? To me, it's just another day, you know, but I love the weather today. You can answer a Would You Rather Wednesday question over on our Facebook. And thank you so much for being a part of this Wednesday, this birthday for me. Yes, yes, it's my birthday today. Music on the way from Jason Aldean and the new one from Tucker Wetmore coming up. It's Indiana 105. Thanks for hanging out.
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0: New Country from Tucker Wetmore, Indiana 105. Last night was the last blind auditions on The Voice. I didn't watch. I didn't see if Riley Green ended up with more than just country artists on his team because I was watching the Blackhawks win their first game of the season. So nice to see them win in Patrick Kane's return to the United Center on the Blackhawks. That was really cool to see. Here's Riley Green, Indiana 105.
1: You showed up, I wouldn't let you in.

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1: Tropical storm Isaias is headed towards the Gulf Coast. It's currently about 580 miles southwest to the mouth of the Mississippi River. Forecasters expect the storm to strengthen into a hurricane by tomorrow, possibly packing winds of over 100 miles per hour. Current projections show Hurricane Isaias making landfall somewhere between New Orleans and Panama City, Florida. Today is the third anniversary of Israel being attacked by Hamas. The attack that launched from Gaza resulted in more than 1,200 deaths and several hundred kidnappings. Israel held a nationwide minute of silence this morning to mark when the attacks began. The attack led to an ongoing war between Israel and Hamas in Gaza. The Secretary of Army says the man who carried out a deadly mass shooting at Fort Hood will be executed on Thursday, December 3rd. Secretary of War Pete Hegseth recommended death by firing squad for Nadal Hassan, and President Trump approved the method. The former Army doctor was convicted in 2013 on 13 counts of murder and 32 counts of attempted murder. I'm Lisa Taylor.
2: In Lake County, Indiana, State Police say two people have been transported after a crash on northbound I-65 in Merrillville this morning at 73rd Avenue. One of the patients flown out via helicopter. NDOT reports northbound I-65 remains closed between 61st Avenue and 72nd Place in Merrillville. Tropical storm Isaias is headed toward the Gulf Coast. Region News Team meteorologist Matt Wins tells us how Northwest Indiana's weather could be affected.
3: This weekend, we watch the remnants of what will likely be the first hurricane in the Atlantic season, which is a record for how late this is. It's going to form down in the Gulf. It'll likely become Hurricane Isaias later today or tomorrow. And this thing would make just a V-line right for Indiana and Ohio. And this would be Sunday. So Saturday, we'd be fine with increasing clouds. But Sunday, we could get some rain in here. We'll see how far north it makes it, but overall, there's a chance for it.
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5: Alicia Tassone with a region traffic update. Again, the southbound lanes have reopened on I-65 at 73rd Avenue, but all northbound lanes still remain closed at 73rd due to a semi that hit the overpass with an earlier crash. We still have traffic stacked up, again, stopped all the way back down past 109th. So your best bet northbound is going to be to get off at US 231 or at 109th. Again, still backed up if you hit 109th Avenue, but you definitely want to get off there. Still, all northbound lanes are shut down again at 73rd. So there's lots of heavy traffic on Broadway going north from 109th Avenue all the way up to US 30, light to light, very heavy traffic. And then also on 41, tips are letting us know northbound between St. John and Schererville, especially northbound, just really slowing things down north on 41. We also have road work delays eastbound side of 8094. Starting on the Illinois side, going to be hitting the brakes and all the way over to Burr Street. Crews working on the eastbound side today as they were westbound yesterday. Again, northbound lanes of I-65 still remain shut down at 73rd Avenue, so you definitely want to exit at US 231 or 109th. 219-405-7743 is our hotline. Alicia Tassone with a region traffic update.
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2: For Northwest Indiana, highs around the mid to upper 70s this afternoon, a few degrees cooler near the lake. West winds around 10 miles per hour, becoming northwest in the afternoon. Tonight, mostly clear with lows in the lower 50s. Thursday, mostly sunny with highs near 70. Thursday night, partly cloudy skies, cooler with lows in the upper 40s. Friday, partly cloudy with lows in the lower 70s. Saturday, mostly sunny and warmer with highs in the lower 80s. That's your region forecast.

There's Kendra on Indiana 105. What an adorable pup featured in today's Wagon Wednesday video with Katie. She was over at the Humane Society in Hobart with Chloe, who is an 11-month-old pup, ready for her forever home. She's spayed, microchipped, fully vaccinated. She's got a little spot on her head. So adorable. Check out the video of Chloe over on our Facebook and Instagram with today's Wagon Wednesday. It's brought to you by Healthy Paws.

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Well, while we're on the topic of adorable puppies, because Chloe is our adoptable pet of the week with Wagon Wednesday today from the Humane Society of Hobart, they are actually going to be out as one of the local shelters at Subaru Loves Pets this Saturday at Castle Subaru in Portage off of US 6. The Mullet Man is going to be hanging out there from 10 until noon. The event runs from 10 until 2, and you can meet adoptable pets from local

0: shelters. If you are looking to adopt, this is going to be the place to be on Saturday. Hopefully we can get a bunch of pets adopted. You can pick up free pet supplies, toys, and other giveaways, local vendors and food trucks. 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
0: Traffic update. Northbound lanes of I-65 still remain shut down at 73rd Avenue. Traffic is still pretty stacked up all the way back down almost towards 109th still. So you'll want to get off there or at US 231. Lots of that traffic northbound is headed on Broadway and 41. So north on either of those roadways all the way up past US 30 is just really jammed. 41 and Broadway due to that northbound closure still on I-65 from the earlier crash at 73rd. Alicia Tassone with the region traffic update.
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Today is National Chocolate Covered Pretzel Day. Yum. Also National Pumpkin Seed Day and National Kale Day. Yeah, definitely give me the chocolate covered pretzels.

0: Lady A, the country station's Indiana 105. Thanks for hanging out today. Let us be a part of your Wednesday. Would you rather Wednesday, of course, over on our Facebook today. Would you rather have a symphony play you happy birthday in front of a huge crowd or not have anyone remember that it's your birthday? Hope says the symphony. I love birthdays. Jessica says the symphony. It's nice to be celebrated. Julie says symphony. Patty says symphony. I have had people forget and it's made me sad. Melanie says the symphony, hands down, I would rather be loved very loudly over feeling forgotten. Everybody going with the symphony so far. You can answer over on our Facebook page today. And a Would You Rather Wednesday region news break next. Music coming up from Thomas Rhett and Lauren Elena. It's Indiana 105.
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5: Spotlight on health. It's the time of year for asthma flare-ups with a transition from summer into fall. Dr. Megan Conroy at the Ohio State University Wexner Medical Center says changes in temperature, humidity, and pollens can impact airway inflammation.
6: We also see increase in circulation of respiratory viruses, so the common cold virus, and others that start to circulate in the fall. These are the most common causes of asthma flares. We also see increase in pollens like ragweed.
5: Dr. Conroy also reminds people with asthma to have a rescue inhaler on hand.
6: For people who have more frequent symptoms of asthma and take a daily maintenance inhaler, it's important to make sure that you're taking that as prescribed and if that you're not running out of that medication.
5: Strokes are becoming more common in younger adults. Rob Martier reports.
7: A U.S. population study found stroke rates among young adults aged 20 to 54 has nearly doubled. The study's author from the University of Cincinnati said more people are surviving these strokes, which means more younger adults may be living with the long-term effects of stroke. The overall stroke rate has increased from about 34 cases per 100,000 people to over 62 by 2020. Researchers also found that high blood pressure, diabetes, atrial fibrillation, and substance use became more common among younger adults who had strokes. I'm Rob Martier.
5: Experts say about 10 million Americans are not seeking treatment for high blood pressure despite potentially needing it. Tammy Trujillo has more.
8: That's according to research from the American Heart Association and American College of Cardiology.
9: And if you look at the risk over 10 years, hypertension may account for almost 200,000 to 300,000 deaths that could be prevented.
8: Dr. Grant Reed with the Cleveland Clinic says symptoms may not be noticeable, so blood pressure screenings in childhood and adulthood should be done at checkups. He says medication may not always be necessary because sometimes improvements can be made with simple lifestyle changes. I'm Tammy Trujillo.
5: Your forecast for the region coming up. I'm Laura Volushko.
0: Alicia, to some of the region traffic update, northbound side of I-65 lane still reported as closed by NDOT at 73rd Avenue from the earlier crash where a semi struck the 73rd overpass. We can see that there are the crane tow trucks there trying to upright that semi, so they still have the lanes blocked, but it looks like they may be letting some of that traffic that has been stopped there for quite some time get through, but still advised to exit at 109th Avenue. If you're traveling along the northbound side of I-65. And then we've got heavy traffic on Broadway from 109th, light to light, especially all the way up till 73rd Avenue before things start to pick back up again. And also, if you're traveling north on 41, we've got a lot of that residual traffic there going north on 41 between St. John and Schererville. So be careful there. 219-405-7743 is our hotline. Only call when safe to do so. Alicia Tassone with a region traffic update.
8: For Northwest Indiana, a high in the mid-70s this afternoon. Winds out of the southwest around 10 miles per hour, becoming northwest in the afternoon, could gust as high as 20. Mostly clear tonight with lows in the lower 50s. Thursday, mostly sunny skies with highs near 70. Thursday night, partly cloudy, cooler with lows in the mid-40s. Friday, mostly sunny with a high around 73. Saturday, sunny with highs in the lower 80s. That's your region forecast.

0: There's Lauren Elena and Chase Matthew, the country station, Indiana 105. 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For some reason, there's lots of coffee news today. Dunkin' assembling an Avengers Doomsday menu. I mean, the colors of the drinks look pretty cool. There is a blue one. There's a green one. There's a purple one. Starting November 4th, they will roll out six limited edition drinks ranging from espressos to refreshers and lemonades inspired by Marvel characters like Dr. Doom, Black Panther, Cyclops, and The Thing. I don't know what the flavors are because they're just kind of labeled or named after the Avengers characters. And, you know, I don't really know Avengers. And then Starbucks, they are getting some backlash over their sugar-free drinks, facing a proposed class action lawsuit claiming that eight drinks marked as sugar-free actually contain between 13 and 21 grams of sugar in a venti, as much sugar as you get in a standard-sized Kit Kat bar. They say the sugar comes from the lactose naturally found in the milk, but the lawsuit argues that then they shouldn't be labeled sugar-free at all. So, coffee taking over the news today, apparently. I guess nothing else going on. Coffee takes over the news. Tim McGraw and the latest from Flatland Cavalry. New music on the way. It's Indiana 105.
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1: New from Cole Swindell called Girl Dad, Indiana 105. You know, temperatures today, mid to upper 70s, not feeling like the 7th of October. Our average freeze is less than 2 weeks away on October 20th. Hopefully that will not happen because that would mean an abrupt shift in the weather. We could reach the 80s by the weekend. Weather forecast from Matt Wentz on the way. Afternoon, here's Hunter Hayes. I'm booking

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2: Tropical storm Isaias is set to impact millions along the Gulf Coast. It's currently about 580 miles southwest of the mouth of the Mississippi River. Forecasters expect it to strengthen into a hurricane by tomorrow, possibly packing winds of over 100 miles per hour. Current projections show it making landfall somewhere between New Orleans and Panama City. President Trump is set to be in Texas today with the midterm elections less than 30 days away. This marks his third visit to the Lone Star State in less than a month to stump for GOP candidates. Republicans are seeing close poll numbers in a state that they have long considered safely red. Trump is expected to appear with Republican Senate nominee Ken Paxton and other GOP hopefuls in San Antonio. And today is the third anniversary of Israel being attacked by Hamas. The attack that launched from Gaza resulted in more than 1,200 deaths and several hundred kidnappings. Israel held a nationwide minute of silence this morning to mark when the attacks began. I'm Chris Caraggio.
3: Indiana Governor Mike Braun's extended gas tax suspension went into effect Tuesday. Last week, Governor Braun announced that the state's gas usage and excise tax suspension will continue through November 4th. The governor also suspended certain diesel fuel restrictions to provide relief for farmers. Braun says he will review both measures again next month. The American Iron and Steel Institute reports domestic raw steel production for the week ending October 3rd was down 2.4% from the previous week. Production was over 1.8 million net tons, with a capability utilization rate of 78.3%. The Great Lakes region, which includes Northwest Indiana mills, produced 522,000 net tons. In Chicago, the White Sox will try to sweep the Guardians today in the ALDS at Wrigley Field. Chicago took the first two games of the series in Cleveland. With a win, the Sox would reach the American League Championship Series for the first time since 2005. More than 55,000 runners are expected to hit the streets of Chicago for this year's marathon coming up this weekend. Tammy Trujillo reports.
4: That would make it the largest field in the race's 48-year history. Runners from around the world will take on the 26.2-mile course. The Bank of America Chicago Marathon is this Sunday at Grant Park. I'm Tammy Trujillo.
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6: Alicia, to some of the region traffic update, it looks like crews are still working to clear that earlier crash northbound 65. That was at 73rd Avenue where I semi-struck the overpass. Crews still on scene. And again, looks like they're letting the traffic that is stopped there through, but all lanes still reported as blocked by NDOT. So you definitely want to get off at 109th Avenue. If you're traveling northbound on I-65, traffic is still stacked up there from 73rd. Again, all lanes still reported as blocked. And then we do have a southbound crash now. Probably people looking at all the emergency lights right around 73rd Avenue, southbound I-65. So now be careful as traffic is starting to slow down southbound there. We've also got lots of delays at the intersection of 30 and 41 in Schererville. Northbound traffic on 41, according to a tipster. Very, very slow moving with all of these semis, especially taking 41 or even Broadway as well. Northbound slow. Everybody getting off of I-65. 219-405-7743 is our hotline. Alicia Tassone with a region traffic update.
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7: This is Region News team meteorologist Nat Wentz with a look at your forecast for Northwest Indiana. A beautiful fall afternoon. Getting ready to watch the White Sox. Overall, we're looking pretty good. Sunshine, high clouds. It'll be breezy this afternoon. Mid-70s for highs, though. Just a beautiful day. Tonight, clear skies back into the low 50s, so it's very seasonable. More sunshine with high clouds tomorrow. It continues. A little bit cooler tomorrow, up near 70 for a high. And then Friday, we've got a weak system that'll slide through to our north. So we'll have sunshine for much of the day. We'll likely increase some of the cloud cover later in the day with a stray shower chance. Friday evening, temperatures will make it into the lower 70s. And then Saturday, we dry out with sunshine, but we'll have increasing clouds off of what will likely be the leftovers of Hurricane Isaias down in the Gulf. That would bring clouds our way, and we could get some rain off of that on Sunday. Yeah, as far north here as the Northwest Indiana. Overall, we'll keep an eye on the track of that storm, but that would push out, and then we'd be dealing with perhaps a shot of colder air next week. We'll iron that out over the upcoming days. Until then, enjoy the beautiful weather, though, today and tomorrow. I'm meteorologist Matt Wentz for Region News.

Megan Maroney, Indiana 105. Make sure you guess the weight of the Indiana 105 pumpkin in the post pinned to the top of our Facebook page. You'll win the ultimate fall giveaway from Henning's Farm and Greenhouse in DeMott if you guess the weight. And if we have more than one winner, we'll randomly draw from all the correct guesses. The fall haul includes 6 corn stalks, 6 large pumpkins, 6 mums, and they have the best. 2 hay bales, plus you'll win the Indiana 105 pumpkin. Find the post at the top of our Facebook page. 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
1: The guys from Florida Georgia Line going to be back doing some festival dates next year. 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We're online too at Indiana105.com on our Facebook page today. Would you rather Wednesday? Would you rather have a symphony play you happy birthday in front of a huge crowd or not have anyone remember that it's your birthday? Most people going with the symphony. Jessica says it's nice to be celebrated. Melanie says I would rather be loved very loudly over feeling forgotten. I guess when you put it that way, yeah, we'll go with the symphony. Would you rather Wednesday? You can answer over on our Facebook page today. Alexandra Kay, New Country from Brantley Gilberts. How about a throwback from Toby Keith on the way? Indiana 105.
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Alexandra Kay, it's Indiana 105. Alicia hanging with you through your Wednesday midday. If you've got a birthday coming up tomorrow on October 8th, don't forget to get on the birthday shout-out post. That is already up on our Facebook page for the shout-out tomorrow morning at 8:45. All brought to you by our friends at Datagraphic in Chesterton. Here's New Country from Brantley Gilbert, Indiana 105. You always

0: 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Over on our Facebook page today, just posted up another question. By the way, thank you to everybody who's wishing me a happy birthday today. Really appreciate it. Our next question that we're going to talk about for the remainder of the show today, I want to know what makes you feel old. Definitely when I think, well, how old I'm turning, number one. But when I think about how long ago I graduated college and especially high school, then you go, oh man, that was that many years ago. Or how many years I've been here. Honestly, I can't believe I've been here over 10 years. And then also my nieces, who are now in sixth grade and fourth grade, and all of the things they're doing, and just crazy to me how old that makes me feel, because they should not be that old yet themselves. You know? So what makes you feel old? You can answer over on our Facebook page today.
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10: This weekend, Echoes of Pompeii takes the stage at an iconic rock and roll club, as Mike Bonaventura reports.
11: In West Hollywood, California, Whiskey A Go-Go has been home to some of the largest names in rock and roll since 1964. A region band will join the legacy this weekend as Echoes of Pompeii will travel out west to jump on stage with their Pink Floyd tribute. The Doors was the house band in the 1960s, as bass player Jeremy Andrews recalls.
12: My favorite band was the Doors. So, you know, I knew about the Whiskey, you know, back when I was 12, 13 years old. And Jim Morrison was just like, I don't know, man, he's just an icon. And I thought they were the best. You know, I still love the Doors, you know what I mean? But, you know, obviously Floyd's my favorite.
11: Echoes was there one other time, and Andrews says the experience left an impression on him.
12: And then to be in the same dressing rooms that they were using, you know, you do feel like there's a presence inside.
11: The show is Saturday, October 10th at 8:15 Pacific time, and tickets are at Eventbrite or Facebook. With a Region News team, I'm Mike Bonaventura.
10: In Valparaiso, part of Lincoln Way is closed for a couple of weeks as part of the city's storm sewer separation project. The closure on Lincoln Way is between Wayne and Weston and continues through October 19th. New research suggests having some walnuts at dinner time could improve your sleep. Tammy Trujillo reports.
8: A small study found that people who ate 40 grams of walnuts with dinner for 8 weeks slept better and were less drowsy during the day. Walnuts contain melatonin, a hormone that regulates sleep, and tryptophan, a chemical the body uses to create melatonin. According to researchers, adding walnuts to your diet regularly can help improve digestion, lower cholesterol levels, balance your mood, and promote healthy aging. I'm Tammy Trujillo.
10: 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I'm Laura Volushko.
0: Alicia Tassone, the region traffic update. It looks like they're still going to make you get off northbound 65 at US 30 as they're still working to clear that earlier crash where a semi struck the 73rd overpass. Emergency crews still on the scene there. They are letting people through in between US 30 and 73rd, but they're going to make everybody else get off at US 30 still. So lots of heavy traffic there. Northbound Broadway and northbound 41 as well. Still very, very slow moving with traffic trying to get off of I-65. 219-405-7743 is our hotline. Alicia Tassone with the region traffic update.
10: For Northwest Indiana, highs around the mid to upper 70s this afternoon, a few degrees cooler near the lake. West winds around 10 miles per hour, becoming northwest in the afternoon. Tonight, mostly clear with lows in the lower 50s. Thursday, mostly sunny with highs near 70. Thursday night, partly cloudy skies, cooler with lows in the upper 40s. Friday, partly cloudy with lows in the lower 70s. Saturday, mostly sunny and warmer with highs in the lower 80s. That's your region forecast.

0: There's Dan and Shay, the country station, Indiana 105. Good luck to the White Sox today. 3 o'clock this afternoon, which I still find absolutely appalling that they're playing a 3 p.m. game on a Wednesday, and it could be a clinching game for the White Sox. That's a whole other thing. I could go on and on. White Sox host the Guardians. Sean Newcomb is getting the start, and this would be, if they clinch today, the first postseason series clinch at home since 1906 for the White Sox. So that would be so cool if they could just get it done today. Good luck. Let's see. The Dodgers lead the series 2-1 against Atlanta after winning yesterday, and the Padres beat the Brewers. Milwaukee leads that series still, though, 2-1. And Tampa Bay leading 2-0 on the Yankees, so they could eliminate the Yankees today. What a great day yesterday for Patrick Kane coming back to the United Center for the first time after returning to the Blackhawks, and the Hawks picking up their first win of the season. That was great, 4-2 over the Blues. And it was so great to see Jonathan Toews and Nick Hjalmarsson in the house to be there for Patrick Kane as he came back. Really cool moments before the game. The Blackhawks go to New York to take on the Islanders tomorrow at 6:30. And first preseason NBA games today. The Bulls will host Phoenix and the Pacers host Minnesota.
1: In the military, the mission was clear. 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

0: You are just Graylin James, the country station, Indiana 105. We've got your forecast details on the way at 1. Next chance of rain, possibly on Sunday, remnants of the latest hurricane. But today, picture perfect. I can confidently say I don't think I've ever had a birthday with weather this nice, and I'm inside. Here's Randy Houser, Indiana 105.
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1: Tropical storm Isaias is shifting closer towards the Gulf Coast. It's currently about 540 miles southwest of the mouth of the Mississippi River. Forecasters expect the storm to strengthen into a hurricane by tomorrow and make landfall somewhere between New Orleans and Panama City. Cornell University has hired former acting U.S. Attorney General Sally Yates to lead an independent investigation into how the school handled the investigation of an alleged gang rape at a fraternity party in 2024. Meantime, students are planning to skip classes and halt campus spending today in protest. The school's newspaper reports that's what's being called a 7-hour sit-in this afternoon and evening and will show solidarity with survivors of sexual assault. Krista Pike's attorneys are fighting to preserve evidence from her failed execution. The legal team wants access to medical records and materials, surveillance video, IV team records, and communications about the decision to call for emergency medical care. Court documents also reveal Pike was intubated on a ventilator and unconscious after the September 30th execution attempt. I'm Chris Caraggio.
2: Indiana Governor Mike Braun's extended gas tax suspension went into effect Tuesday. Last week, Governor Braun announced that the state's gas usage and excise tax suspension will continue through November 4th. The governor also suspended certain diesel fuel restrictions to provide relief for farmers. Braun says he will review both measures again next month. The American Iron and Steel Institute reports domestic raw steel production for the week ending October 3rd was down 2.4% from the previous week. Production was over 1.8 million net tons, with a capability utilization rate of 78.3%. The Great Lakes region, which includes Northwest Indiana mills, produced 522,000 net tons. In Chicago, the White Sox will try to sweep the Guardians today in the ALDS at Wrigley Field. Chicago took the first two games of the series in Cleveland. With a win, the Sox would reach the American League Championship Series for the first time since 2005. More than 55,000 runners are expected to hit the streets of Chicago for this year's marathon coming up this weekend. Tammy Trujillo reports.
3: That would make it the largest field in the race's 48-year history. Runners from around the world will take on the 26.2-mile course. The Bank of America Chicago Marathon is this Sunday at Grant Park. I'm Tammy Trujillo.
2: 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I'm Laura Velushko.
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5: Alicia Tisone with the region traffic update. Crews have finally reopened the lanes of northbound I-65 at 73rd Avenue, although still be careful as you're merging on there from US 30 and in that ramp lane. We do still have some of those emergency vehicles off to the shoulder of the roadway as you get towards that 73rd overpass. So still be careful there northbound I-65, but all lanes have been reopened on northbound I-65 at 73rd. We still do have some heavy traffic areas along US 30 there, and then also a crash on the eastbound side of 8094 right around Kennedy Avenue is slowing things down back onto the Illinois side. 219-405-7743 is our hotline. Alicia Tisone, the region traffic update.
2: For Northwest Indiana, highs around the mid to upper 70s this afternoon, a few degrees cooler near the lake. West winds around 10 miles per hour becoming northwest in the afternoon. Tonight, mostly clear with lows in the lower 50s. Thursday, mostly sunny with highs near 70. Thursday night, partly cloudy skies, cooler with lows in the upper 40s. Friday, partly cloudy with lows in the lower 70s. Saturday, mostly sunny and warmer with highs in the lower 80s. That's your region forecast.
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It's Indiana 105. Apparently, more and more people are decorating their car for Halloween, although you're not allowed to have lights. So, I don't know, spiders, bats. So, what's the deal with decorating your car for Halloween? I mean, mine's black. Does that count?

0: There's Zach Brown Band, Indiana 105. Boy, do we have two great 50-50 Friday deals for you. And you can check out a little more about them in videos that have been posted on our social media over the past couple of days. Brewman's Hot Chicken is returning to our 50-50 Friday deal this week. And they sent us food the first time. I think they were our 50-50 Friday deal a while ago. And one of the best chicken sandwiches I've ever had, I can honestly say. So good. Brewman's Hot Chicken in Valpo. Somebody even commented that they travel all the way from Chicago just specifically to eat at Brewman's. Authentic, fresh, never frozen, Nashville-style hot chicken tossed in their house-made spice blends. 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

There's Morgan Wallen, Indiana 105. The first fall fest of the season coming at Haunted Hills Haunted Attractions. It is less spooky because it's during the daytime, beginning at 11 a.m. this Saturday, running to 3 p.m. Music from Rockology Chicago, performing their fall festival fun, Halloween activities, food and vendors, and, you know, just spooky enough, but not too terrifying. Their actors are so good. 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Here's Blake Shelton, Indiana 105. Ain't it?

0: There's Brett Eldridge, Beat of the Music, the country station, Indiana 105. A simple question on our Facebook page today. What makes you feel old? Lisa says, seeing kids I taught fire prevention lessons to having babies of their own, and they're all grown up. Katie says, I work with college students every day, so they tell me I'm old all the time. Pamela, my knees. Brenda says, being old. Happy birthday, Brenda. Rick says, seeing my nephew having kids of his own. One is almost a teenager. Jennifer, getting up off the floor from playing with grandkids. Jennifer, my bones. Got a theme here. Jennifer, hearing my bones crack when I get up. Ravenfell Manor, Brandon or Carl, one of the two, commenting, saying, my body. I'm with you there. Mary says, all the aches and pains. And Nathan says, when I was a kid, a teenager, in my 20s and 30s, you would have asked me what old is, I would have said 40. But when I turned 40, I became old. Now at 55, I'm just older. What makes you feel old? You can answer over on our Facebook page today.
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7: Earlier this morning in Lake County, there were lengthy delays on I-65 in the Hobart-Merrillville area after a crash on the north side of the interstate. In Chicago, the White Sox will try to eliminate their rival this afternoon. The team squares off against the Guardians in Game 3 of the American League Division Series at home. Chicago is up 2-0 in the best-of-five series with a chance to sweep. In Chicago, work begins next Monday on the Dan Ryan Expressway. Crews will be doing routine maintenance of the graphic medallions mounted on the retaining walls along I-90-94 between 51st and 59th Streets. The public should expect intermittent daytime and overnight shoulder and lane closures in both directions of the Dan Ryan, local lanes between 51st and 59th Streets. The work is anticipated to be completed in late November. In Crown Point, the community is invited to a meeting regarding the city's comprehensive

Comprehensive Safety Action Plan, 6 p.m. Wednesday, October 14th at Crown Point City Hall. Crown Point received a federal grant to develop the plan, expected to be complete next summer. In the latest issue of the city's newsletter, The Hub, the city says the Safety Action Plan will help establish a roadmap for transportation safety improvements. For the Region News team, I'm Mike Bonaventura. For Northwest Indiana, sunny skies, high near 76 this afternoon. Those winds out of the northwest around 10 miles per hour, gusting as high as 15. Mostly clear tonight, a low of 51. West-northwesterly winds around 5 miles per hour, gusting as high as 15. Thursday, mostly sunny, a high near 69. That's your Northwest Indiana forecast.

0: 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Going to be a really nice day on Saturday. In fact, going to feel like summer for the Subaru Loves Pets event. It is this Saturday from 10 to 2 at Castle Subaru in Portage, 6100 U.S. Highway 6. The Mullet Man, Mike Summer, is going to be broadcasting from 10 until noon, so stop out and say hey. You can meet adoptable pets from local shelters, pick up free pet supplies, toys, other giveaways. There will be a 50-50 raffle that benefits the local animal shelters. Bring the kids for face painting. There'll be food trucks, some other vendors there as well. Free microchipping for the first 100 dogs. And the Halloween pet costume parade with prizes. So if you've got that Halloween costume for your pet, dress them up and take them out. And if you're looking to adopt, definitely the place to be this Saturday from 10 until 2. The Mullet Man will broadcast from 10 to noon at Castle Subaru in Portage off of US 6 for their annual Subaru Loves Pets event.
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Off the new album Silver Sands Marina, it's Kenny Chesney and Remember Me That Way, the country station, Indiana 105. We're definitely going to remember this weather when it's not like this anymore. I haven't turned the heat on yet. Has anybody turned the heat on? It's been a little chilly in the morning, but not cold enough for the heat. And you know, you might actually need the air on Saturday. We've got your forecast details coming up in two. Here's Tim McGraw.

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1: President Trump says Trump accounts are bigger than anyone imagined. Today from the Oval Office, he said the accounts are historic while celebrating the launch of automatic enrollment for the investment accounts. Trump said 70 million kids will have Trump accounts in their name, adding it's giving them a strong start in life. Newborns born between 2025 and 2028 will receive a $1,000 deposit into their account that will be available to them once they turn 18. Tropical storm Isaias is making its way towards the Gulf Coast. Forecasters expect it to strengthen into a hurricane by tomorrow. Current projections show

0: making landfall somewhere between New Orleans and Panama City. A judge has sided with Krista Pike's attorneys and ruled the evidence from her botched execution last week in Tennessee should be preserved. In a hearing today, the judge ordered the state to not discard any evidence. Pike is aware and speaking after being critically injured and was on a ventilator. She was sentenced to death for the 1995 murder of Colleen Slemmer and was set to be the first woman put to death in Tennessee in 200 years. I'm Chris Coraggio.
1: In Lake County, Indiana State Police say two people were transported after a crash on northbound I-65 in Maryville this morning at 73rd Avenue. One of the patients flown out via helicopter. The truck was from Amazon and drove straight into the bridge support. There are still crews off to the right at 73rd, but two lanes are open again. The White Sox will try to eliminate their rival this afternoon. The team squares off against the Guardians in Game 3 of the American League Division Series at home. Chicago is up 2-0 in the best-of-five series with a chance to sweep. In LaPorte County, the Indiana Department of Transportation will host a public hearing this Thursday, October 8th, on an intersection improvement project at U.S. 35 and Johnson-Severs Road. As proposed, the signalized intersection would become a hybrid multi-lane roundabout. NDOT says the need for the project is due to the high frequency and severity of crashes at this intersection. Construction is anticipated to begin spring 2029. The hearing will take place at the LaPorte County Public Library main branch on Indiana Avenue in LaPorte. Doors open at 5:30 to view displays and talk with the project team with a presentation at 6 p.m. and public comment session directly after. A recording of the live stream will be posted on the project webpage and NDOT YouTube page after the hearing and be available for at least 90 days. For the Region News team, I'm Mike Bonaventura.
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3: Alicia Tassone with the region traffic update. Once again, we have the right lane block northbound I-65 at 73rd Avenue from the earlier crash. It looks like crews still have some debris to clean up, so they are in the right lane of the northbound side of I-65 just as you're entering from US 30 and getting to that ramp lane at 73rd Avenue. You're going to have to quickly get over and out of that right lane. Very slow moving in that area. And then also, crews doing work today eastbound 8094 as they were doing yesterday westbound, and they're really slowing things down all the way from the Illinois side, crawling along past Klein Avenue before things open up again eastbound. 219-405-7743 is our hotline. Alicia Tassone with the region traffic update.
1: For Northwest Indiana, sunny today. We'll reach a high of around 76. Tonight, mostly clear. Low of 51. Thursday, mostly sunny. Cooler with a high of 69. Thursday night, partly cloudy, low in the middle 40s, and Friday, mostly sunny, a high in the lower 70s. Friday night, mostly clear, low 56, 82 for a high Saturday with sunny skies.

Stella Lefty making history with that song. It's Boston, Indiana 105. It hit number one on the Country Aircheck media-based chart in only 22 weeks, making it the fastest debut single by a female country artist to reach number one on that chart in 20 years, beating Carrie Underwood's Jesus Take the Wheel, which took 24 weeks back in 2006.

0: 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Alicia hanging with you till 3. Hope you're having a great Wednesday afternoon. So if a sports venue ever closed or got remodeled, would there be a piece of memorabilia that you would want? For example, I would definitely want a seat from Wrigley Field if they ever decided to replace the seats. Well, Nebraska football fans can now own a genuine piece of Memorial Stadium history as they are doing a renovation there. It's expected to be finished before the 2028 season. The university is selling the original 300-pound urinal troughs from the 103-year-old stadium for $3,000 a piece as part of a memorabilia campaign ahead of the renovation. There are 30 of them available, and there are plenty of people that are making bids on these urinal troughs. Yes, you heard that correctly. Every item that is sold comes with a certificate of authenticity from the university. Restroom signs, benches, stadium wood, etc. It's 103 years old, so, you know, iconic. But a urinal trough, what are you going to do with that? And also, ew.
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0: Make sure you check out our Wagon Wednesday video from today. It's brought to you by Healthy Paws in Valparaiso, featuring Chloe, who is an adorable, adoptable pup from the Humane Society of Hobart. She's not even a year old yet. She is ready to go. She is spayed, microchipped, fully vaccinated. She does get along with other dogs, but always best to do a meet and greet with your other pets, if you do have some, before adopting a dog. Chloe is so cute. Check out the video on our Facebook and Instagram today with Wagon Wednesday.
1: He's a ranch hand in a pinch, man. Hotter than the red on the cattle brand. Cause she's a gold digger with a quick trigger. A cast iron skillet swinging lid flipper. Now he's a double wide on the county line. Sipping on a six pack of Lone Star Light. She did him dirty, took him to the clinic.

horseback. 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

0: The classic throwback from George Strait, Indiana 105, on our Facebook page today. Let me know what makes you feel old. I think most of us in consensus with the aches and pains, for sure. But also for me, it's my nieces and watching them grow up and all the things they're getting into. And also, when I think back to when I graduated and how long ago that was now. What makes you feel old? Glenda, watching how fast my grandkids are growing. Barb, when I go to vintage antique stores and see things for sale that I had or remember from when I was a kid. That's a good one. Sue says night driving. Tiffany says kids when I tell them anything I did when I was growing up. Shaking my head. Veronica says when I'm doing something online, asking for my birth date and have to use that little roller thing to go back in many years to my birth year. And it just keeps spinning and spinning. Yeah, same. Keep scrolling. Ah, there it is. What makes you feel old? You can answer on our Facebook today.
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7: Tropical storm Isaias is headed toward the Gulf Coast. Region News Team meteorologist Matt Wentz tells us how Northwest Indiana's weather could be affected.
8: This weekend, we watched the remnants of what will likely be the first hurricane in the Atlantic season, which is a record for how late this is. It's going to form down in the Gulf. It'll likely become Hurricane Isaias later today or tomorrow. And this thing would make just a V-line right for Indiana and Ohio. And this would be Sunday. So Saturday we'd be fine with increasing clouds, but Sunday we could get some rain in here. We'll see how far north it makes it, but overall there's a chance for it.
7: In Lake County, Indiana State Police say two people were transported after a crash on northbound I-65 in Merrillville this morning at 73rd Avenue. One of the patients flown out via helicopter.

0: truck was from Amazon and drove straight into the bridge support. There are still crews off to the right at 73rd, but two lanes are open again. The White Sox will try to eliminate their rival this afternoon. The team squares off against the Guardians in Game 3 of the American League Division Series at home. Chicago is up 2-0 in the best-of-five series with a chance to sweep. For the Region News Team, I'm Mike Bonaventura.
1: Alicia, to some of the region traffic update, we still have traffic slow on the northbound side of I-65 just north of US 30 as we have crews still in the right lane at the 73rd Avenue overpass from an earlier semi that struck the overpass. And we've got delays still as the crews are still working out there clearing everything from that crash. So be careful northbound 65 hitting the brakes at US 30. And then eastbound 8094, crews are doing the road work today. Not sure if it's pothole patching or what they're doing, but right now they're just past Burr Street. So traffic is coming to a crawl as they are in the two right lanes. All the way back onto the Illinois side, onto the tri-state. Traffic is moving very, very slowly eastbound side of 8094, and crews going to continue to progress on east there in those two right lanes. Also finding the road work delays southbound on Klein Avenue. You're really hitting the brakes from Chicago Avenue down to 15th Avenue, and some eastbound heavy traffic, especially along US 30 between the state line and 41. 219-405-7743 is our hotline. Only call when safe to do so. Alicia Tassone with a region traffic update.
0: For Northwest Indiana, sunny today. We'll reach a high of around 76. Tonight, mostly clear. Low of 51. Thursday, mostly sunny. Cooler with a high of 69. Thursday night, partly cloudy. Low in the middle 40s. And Friday, mostly sunny. A high in the lower 70s. Friday night, mostly clear. Low 56. 82 for a high Saturday with sunny skies.

0: There's Zach John King, the country station, Indiana 105. I imagine if you're dressing up for Halloween, you've probably already at least put some thought into your costume, if not already have your costume. But apparently 76% of people don't plan to dress up this year. According to a new survey, 77% aren't even planning anything to celebrate Halloween. I'm really not a big Halloween gal myself. We've also reached the point where we've had enough with some of these same costumes. Number one, overdone costume is kind of a general concept. 29% say it's officially time to retire any sort of sexy version of any costume. Not cool anymore. Pirates coming in second at 25%, followed by any version of the Joker at 22%. Then we've got cowboys and cowgirls. Apparently that's out. Harley Quinn, hippies, minions, Thing One and Thing Two, and Where's Waldo made the list of costumes people are just ready to see disappear. 67% of people, though, say you're never too old to dress up for Halloween. It just seems like every year people get more and more creative with the costumes. So that's what's going to win you out this year, not some of the same old, same old.
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0: You know, Indiana 105 was at the Porter County Fair, the best 10 days this summer. And Alicia, we had such a great time with the comfort of Yoder's portable buildings during our broadcast.
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There's Blake Shelton, the Country Station, Indiana 105. That is it for me today. Delisha, thank you so much for letting us be a part of your Wednesday. And thank you so much to everybody who wished me a happy birthday and all the kind words and messages. Very much appreciated. Thank you so much. Means a lot. The Mullet Man is in next at 3 to get you through the rest of your Wednesday on the downward slide now towards the weekend. Here's the latest from Low Cash.

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2: An 18-year-old Minnesota man is facing a federal charge after authorities say he wanted to carry out a mass casualty attack at the Mall of America. Federal prosecutors say Sheikh Dune Abdullahi Muhammad targeted the mall during the Hmong Arts celebration to be held on October 24th because he expected a huge crowd. Court documents say Muhammad believed the mall was Jewish-owned and had previously expressed interest in joining al-Shabaab in Somalia. President Trump said Trump accounts are bigger than expected. Today at the Oval Office, he said the accounts are historic while celebrating the launch of automatic enrollment for the investment accounts. Newborns born between 2025 and 2028 will receive a $1,000 deposit into their account that will be made available to them once they turn 18. Tropical storm Isaias is getting closer to the Gulf Coast. It's currently about 450 miles southwest of the mouth of the Mississippi River. Forecasters expect it to strengthen into a hurricane by tomorrow. I'm Chris Caraggio.
3: In downstate Bloomington, Indiana University has ordered three fraternities to cease all activities while hazing investigations continue. University officials say Beta Theta Pi, Pi Kappa Phi, and Sigma Nu were recently placed under cease and desist orders. Earlier directives against other fraternities remain in place. School officials say the investigations are ongoing. In Illinois, Governor Pritzker is taking action to help farmers in the state affected by rising fuel costs. Pritzker issued a state disaster proclamation and signed an executive order to provide relief on diesel fuel costs for the agriculture industry during the fall harvest season. The order directs the Illinois Department of Revenue and the Illinois State Police to allow on-road use of dyed diesel typically used for agricultural purposes. A nationwide analysis of over 1 million Google reviews of public vehicle registration and driver's license offices show Indiana's Bureau of Motor Vehicles ranked number one. The analysis was done by SEO backlinks of around 4,600 Google Maps listings of motor vehicle offices across the nation with at least 50 reviews. Indiana averaged 4.16 stars, above the national average of 3.8. For the Region News Team, I'm Mike Bonaventura.
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5: Alicia Tassone with a region traffic update. Looks like crews have cleared the scene now. Northbound side of I-65 near 73rd Avenue. Traffic seems to be picking up there again, so that is good news. We do have delays still along 8094 eastbound, but also looks like crews have packed up the road work for the day. It is still slow, though, all the way from the Illinois side to I-65. Moderate volume, slow and go, not quite as heavy as we were seeing with crews out there working. Also, some heavy traffic, US 30 still eastbound between the state line and 41 especially. Also, looks like we may have something going on in Couts. Not sure if it's a traffic signal issue or what is going on at the intersection of Main Street, State Road 49, and Route 8. So be careful there in all directions. 219-405-7743 is our hotline. Alicia Tassone with a region traffic update.
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6: Oh, that sunshine feels so good. Hopefully you had a chance to enjoy it during your lunch hour, or maybe, just maybe, you're on the south side of Chicago at the White Sox game today. Go Sox! Great weather, ball game weather for today. And temperatures summer-like could continue even up till Saturday. You're not going to believe the temperature on Saturday. Low tonight, 52. Sundown at 621. We have northwest winds around 15. These northwest winds will be with us tomorrow. Highs around 70, warmer to the south, an abundance of sunshine. Tomorrow night, we'll get down to 47. Friday, sunny and 74. 81 degrees on Saturday. Right now, Schererville at 77, Woodland Park, Portage 73, DeMott at 73, at the Lighthouse, Michigan City, a little bit cooler at 69 degrees.

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0: Mike. What day is it, Mike?
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1: The big man, Trace Atkins, swing with Indiana 105 Mullet Man. It's 75 degrees on the south side at Guaranteed Rate Field. How exciting to be a White Sox fan. I got my jersey on. And if you're away from the radio or television, if you're like Farmer Dave in your combine, Dave says, don't tell me the score. This is Dave. Dave says, saw your mullet, man. I had to turn the radio off because he's taping the game, I guess. But I'm periodically monitoring the game on the south side, and it's in full swing. Beautiful day for a baseball game. The White Sox are just a game away from clinching a postseason series at home. How exciting. It's got to be. I know Cub fans, you know, well, you know how it is, Cubs and Sox fans. But anyhow, everybody should be rooting for the White Sox today. So, all right. That being said, we got a beautiful day. Hopefully you're enjoying it, whether you're in your combine like Farmer Dave. Keep us here. In fact, today is, what day is it? What day is it? What day is it? That's right. We have fun on Facebook. Hello, social media. Hello, Facebook. 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All right, let's see who's batting first. Hello, Connie Moncada. Hi, Mullet Man, listening on my way from Wanata to La Porte for work. Thank you, Connie. Hey, Katie Gordon, working in Troy, Alabama, waiting on new storm news. Yikes, that's right. Right now, Ethel, what is the temperature in Troy, Alabama?
2: It's 84 degrees in Troy right now.
1: All right, hang in there, Katie. Thanks for streaming us, too. Hey, Tim Pritchett, Cliffs Burns Harbor on a 16-hour shift. Welding in the fabrication shop. You got a great day, Tim. Just a gorgeous day in the region. Rick's in Middlebury right now listening in. We have Linda Neal working at Crown Feed with Tom and Jacob and Larry. Yeah, Crown Feed, you guys rock for having us on with the Mullet Man. Amy's at George Aid Memorial Healthcare Center in Brook, Indiana. Trucker Dave, he's in Grass Lake, Michigan. Where is Grass Lake, Michigan? Well, I looked it up. Dave is in between Battle Creek and Ann Arbor. And he's trucking to Gary, Indiana tomorrow morning, streaming on the Indiana 105 app. Safe travels there, Trucker Dave. Dave Watkins at home in Michigan City. We're sending good vibes to you. He's recovering from a quadruple bypass surgery. We'll put a care emoji there. And hi, Jody, at Buddy and Pals at Crown Point.
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All the pretty girls. Thank you, Kenny Chesney. Hey, happy birthday to Alicia today. Traffic hotline at 405-7743. Northbound 65 looks clear. That earlier accident there is 73rd. Also, delays 80-94. Eastbound all the way to I-65. Enjoy the afternoon. Be safe traveling. This is Keith Urban.

0: Put your hands up. I didn't say Simon Says. That's Jelly Roll 328 Mullet Man. Guess the weight of the Indiana 105 Pumpkin Facebook contest. Have you guessed the weight yet? 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You have until tomorrow. Winner to be announced on Friday and be contacted via Facebook Messenger with details. We have an incredible prize pack. One lucky winner who guesses correctly the Indiana 105 weight of the pumpkin. You'll win six corn stalks to decorate your spooky season house. Six large pumpkins, six mums. There you go. And two hay bales to sit on. Along with the Indiana 105 pumpkin itself. Drop your guess on the pumpkin's weight in the comments. Make sure you follow Henning's Farm on Facebook to qualify. 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Where'd I leave off at? Jody. She's at Buddy and Pals in Crown Point watching the White Sox game with good friends. And guess what, Sox fans? Kyle Teal hit a double. White Sox in the lead going to the top of the second. One zip. Farmer Dave, if you're listening, sorry, brother. Dave doesn't like when I give the scores because he's in the combine. He gets upset about me if I give the final score. All right, Dave, I'll tell you what. If the Sox win or lose, I won't say anything, all right? Hey, Steph. Stephanie's riding around with her husband, Don, waiting for their sister-in-law, Karen, to call. She never does. So, Karen, attention, Karen Borman, call your sister-in-law, Stephanie, who is in the car with husband, Don. I wonder on the Borman. All right, so thank you, Steph, for chiming in. Nicole, she's in the hospital. We have to put a care emoji on that on the Where You At Wednesday. Dale, get ready to take my wife on a date this evening for her 71st birthday. Happy birthday to your wife, Dale. Been married for 51 years now, and it seems like we just got married. That's awesome. I'm going to put a love emoji on that one. And Joni, hey, Mullet Man, Crown Point finishing up on the Halloween decorations. Go Sox! You betcha. All right, I'll be right back.
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8: The White Sox look to sweep the Guardians today in Game 3 of the ALDS at Wrigley Field. Chicago won the first two games in Cleveland and now needs just one more win to advance to the American League Championship Series. If that happens, it'll be the first time since 2005. In Griffith, House District 12 State Representative Mike Andrade presented the town's Public Works Department with a special award for disaster relief after the August 11th derecho. The town's workers were recognized for extraordinary service, dedication, sacrifice, and commitment during the disaster relief efforts. South suburban communities are still dealing with mountains of debris after powerful storms that hit the Chicago area in August. Without federal emergency relief, communities like Glenwood, Sauk Village, and Dalton are facing the costly cleanup on their own. On Tuesday, Cook County announced an $8 million investment to help hard-hit areas clear remaining debris and residents get back on their feet. For the Region News Team, I'm Mike Bonaventura.
9: Alicia Tassone, the Region Traffic Update. Be careful on the westbound side of US 30 in Valpo between Sturdy Road and State Road 2 due to a crash. It's just before the train tracks there. On the westbound side of US 30, starting to back things up between Sturdy Road and State Road 2. 219-405-7743 is our hotline. Alicia Tassone with the Region Traffic Update.

Big shout out to our school bus drivers each and every day. Have a safe, wonderful trip home from school. Hello to our farmers in the fields. Hello, Farmer Dave. Everybody in their combines and grain haulers getting the harvest thing done. Picking corn, cutting beans. Beautiful day to be in the fields today. And hello to our first responders and veterans each and every day. We thank you. And our truck driving men and women. Breaker 19 from the Mullet Man. Thank you for having your ears on. Sunset tonight, 621. Clear and cool. Have the windows open tonight. 52 will be our low temperature. Sunny skies tomorrow. We'll hit 70. Warmer to the south. Those north winds around 15 miles per hour. Jacket weather tomorrow night. We'll dive down into the upper 40s. Friday, sunny, gorgeous, 74. 81 degrees for our broadcast in Portage on Saturday. We'll talk more about that coming up here in a few minutes. Cedar Lake at 78. Burns Harbor, 71. Rensselaer, it's 80 degrees. We go into the bottom of the second. White Sox.

Click your cowboy boot heels and recite, "There's no place like home." Lainey Wilson, "Somewhere Over Laredo." Hey, if you love to dress up your pet for Halloween, stay tuned for all the cool details. Subaru Loves Pets event this coming Saturday. Weather is going to be perfect for an outdoor event. Here's John Morgan. Wee-wee.

0: Hey, we've got Carol Taylor of Knox listening in today. Thank you, Carol. I don't know where you at Wednesday. It's Indiana 105. All right, so Saturday weather is going to be nice and sunny and warm. And I'll be at Casso Subaru in Portage at the dealership right off of Highway 6. Easy to get to. Their 10th annual Subaru Loves Pets event. Now, in the past, we were at Founders Square Park. And now we've been moved to the dealership, and there are all kinds of adoptable pets from local shelters. We're going to have Hobart Humane Society, Lakeshore Paws. We're going to have the Portage Canine Demonstrations. We're going to have the Halloween Pet Costume Parade. That begins around 10:30, so you may want to show up early and show up because I'm going to be there at 10 o'clock, our broadcast. Pick up some free pet supplies for your fur babies, some toys. They have some great goodie bags that they handed out in the past. Also, free microchipping to the first 100 dogs on site, plus a 50-50 raffle. We'll have live music and local vendors and food trucks. So it's going to be a nice day at Casso Subaru Portage, right next to Texas Roadhouse. And our broadcast from 10 to noon, it goes until 2. And if you're if it's that time to adopt or just come support or just have a fun day in the sun with fun with family and pets, come on out to Casso Subaru in Portage. Highway 6, the 10th annual Subaru Loves Pets event. And dress up your fur babies, and we'll see you on Saturday morning at 10 a.m.
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Hey, do you have an idea for tomorrow's Throwback Thursday? The 70s, 80s, 90s, and Y2K, just like that. From 1986, Randy Travis, Digging Up Bones. Birthday girl Alicia going to step in here after 4 o'clock with traffic at 405-7743. Plus, we'll give you your country music news on the way. Here's Carly Pearce and Riley Green. In fact, they're in our country music news. Stay tuned.

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2: Tropical storm Isaias is moving closer to the Gulf Coast and gaining strength. It's currently about 520 miles southwest of the mouth of the Mississippi River. Forecasters expect the storm to strengthen into a hurricane by tomorrow, possibly packing winds of over 100 miles per hour. Current projections show Hurricane Isaias making landfall somewhere between New Orleans and Panama City. President Trump is heading to Texas again today, with the midterms now less than 30 days away. This marks his third visit to the Lone Star State in less than a month to stump for GOP candidates. Republicans are seeing close poll numbers in a state they have long considered safely red. Trump is expected to appear with Republican Senate nominee Ken Paxton and other GOP hopefuls in San Antonio. A judge has ruled in favor of Krista Pike's attorneys and ordered evidence from her botched execution last week in Tennessee to be preserved. In a hearing today, the judge ordered the state to not discard any evidence. I'm Chris Caraggio.
3: The White Sox look to sweep the Guardians today in Game 3 of the ALDS at Wrigley Field. Right now, it is tied at 1 in the third inning. In downstate Bloomington, Indiana University has ordered three fraternities to cease all activities while hazing investigations continue. University officials say Beta Theta Pi, Pi Kappa Phi, and Sigma Nu were recently placed under cease and desist orders. Earlier directives against other fraternities remain in place. School officials say the investigations are ongoing. In Illinois, Governor Pritzker is taking action to help farmers in the state affected by rising fuel costs. Pritzker issued a state disaster proclamation and signed an executive order to provide relief on diesel fuel costs for the agriculture industry during the fall harvest season. The order directs the Illinois Department of Revenue and the Illinois State Police to allow on-road use of dyed diesel typically used for agricultural purposes. A nationwide analysis of over a million Google reviews of public vehicle registration and driver's license offices show Indiana's Bureau of Motor Vehicles ranked number one. The analysis was done by SEO backlinks of around 4,600 Google Maps listings of motor vehicle offices across the nation with at least 50 reviews. Indiana averaged 4.16 stars, above the national average of 3.8. For the Region News Team, I'm Mike Bonaventura.
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4: Checking in on the roads, everything looking good on I-65. All of the earlier issues we were having have been cleared. Everything running along smoothly as well along the toll road and I-94. It's 80-94. We're still finding the problems eastbound coming from the Illinois side from 394 all the way to I-65, moving under posted speeds. Then also westbound, some slowdowns right around the Ripley Street interchange, and then especially hitting the brakes at I-65 and continuing towards Klein Avenue. Watch out for the usual slowdowns there. We've got delays on southbound Klein, again, also due to road work from just north of the toll road down to 15th Avenue. Delays as well along the inbound Bishop Ford coming to a crawl around 115th due to a crash up near the Dan Ryan merge. And then outbound Bishop Ford road work from 115th down to Sibley. US 30 still pretty jammed, especially eastbound of the state line, and light to light through the Schererville area, also pretty backed up from Klein Avenue traveling east on US 30. And the earlier crash westbound US 30 between Sturdy Road and State Road 2, that has been cleared. 9405-7743 is our traffic hotline. Only call when safe to do so. Alicia Tassone, Region News Team Traffic.
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6: I wanna wish you a happy birthday.
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7: Happy birthday, Alicia.
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4: I thought
7: not.
4: You were going to have the White Sox score and spoil it for Farmer Dave.
7: No, Farmer Dave says, I'm turning you off. I'm not listening because I'm giving updates. So I'm going to refrain from the Sox game today. And we'll have to learn about it later.
4: Yeah.
7: See? I'll play nice. So, Dave, put the radio back on in the combine.
4: Turn it back up.
7: 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They're probably so loud they can't hear. Although some combines are really nice. 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They have a full wet bar.
4: Full sound system.
7: Hot tub.
4: Subwoofer.
7: Yeah, No, the subwoofer would be the dog.
4: Yeah. That's for sure.
7: Well, happy birthday.
4: Thank you very much.
7: And the weather for your day was beautiful. And tomorrow is going to be gorgeous. Friday is going to be beautiful. Saturday is gorgeous. That's it. I mean, there's no rain in sight so far. But low tonight, 52. High tomorrow, 70. 47 tomorrow night. Friday, 74. 81.
4: What? October?
7: On Saturday. Yeah. St. John at 77. Westville, 74. South of the River, Wheatfield at 79 degrees. Carly Pierce and Riley Green will be in my country music news. I had a chance to watch last night.
4: See, I didn't watch The Voice last night.
7: Okay.
4: I watched The Blackhawks, then I watched Dancing with the Stars later, so I didn't get around to The Voice.
7: Oh, okay. Well, I won't surprise you.
4: Don't spoil it.
7: I won't spoil anything.
4: Like the White Sox.
7: Yeah. Hang in there, Dave.

0: someone to help guide his team through the competition. And from what I saw last night's episode, there are some heavy hitters. These young kids, they can sing. Lee Bryce has released a new album called Sunriser All Nighter, 32-track collection. Wow. You thought Morgan Wallen had songs and Hardy and Garth? Well, 32-track collection also features some of Lee Bryce's most vivid storytelling with songs like The Dark and Swampy, Dogs Are Barking, The Charming Best Friend, and The True Story of Heart Pine, The Ballad of Mr. Bill, featuring Diamond Rio. This album is dedicated to all the folks on the farm at dawn, the parents getting up with their kids, the frontline workers starting or ending a shift, quoted by Lee Bryce. This album is a celebration of all that hard work. 32-track collection. Check it out. It's called Sunriser All Nighter. And Miranda Lambert released last weekend new album called Crisco. As heard on Indiana 105, the new song Snakeskin Boots. With Ella Langley, she talks about the song.
1: I love this song because it reminds me of Thelma and Louise. And we wrote it with Ella in mind. And I just thought, what if Thelma and Louise didn't drive off the cliff and what would they be getting into? And it just felt like sassy and fun and something we could really play off each other with this song.
0: Happy birthday to our very own Alicia. Happy birthday if you're lighting up candles today. And happy birthday to Seymour, Indiana's very own from Bloomington. And he was born in a small town. John Mellencamp is 75 today. In fact, you know what? We might even play a John Mellencamp song for you right before 5. Stay tuned. 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
6: 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State Road 130 and 475 West or Sedley Road. Traffic is stacked up in both directions. Definitely want to avoid. It looks like if you're traveling east towards Velpo, you're not able to get through that intersection as of now. Again, that's State Road 130 and 475 West Sedley Road. You want to avoid that area. 219-405-7743 is our hotline. Alicia Tassone with the region traffic update.
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Just a huge, huge song for the band Lone Star. And I am already there. I'm the shadow on the ground. Only the shadow knows. 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Or your great-grandparents. Where are you at Wednesday? Coming up right after Luke Combs. And we'll rethink some things. Indiana 105.

427, Luke Combs, traffic hotline 405-7743, Region News on the way at 430. Thank you, Luke Combs. 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Yeah! 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Would it be the German music? And then Saturday from noon to 9. Plenty of parking at Sunset Hill Farm County Park. The weather is going to be gorgeous. 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

0: All right, let's go back to social media. Notice I even said anything about the Sox game today. That's a clue, hint, hint. Hey, Matt from Chesterton, my favorite country station, Indiana 105.5. Thank you, Matt, for checking in today. We've got, let's see, who else is checking in? Dave, he's at home in Michigan City. He's recovering from surgery. We'll put a big care emoji there for you. Stephanie's still trying to get her sister-in-law to call her back. Attention, Karen. Call Steph, your sister-in-law. She's with her husband, Don. Carol from Knox. Hi, Carol. Greg from Sherrillville checking in. Who else is checking in? We had Jody watching the Sox game today at Buddy and Pals in Crown Point. And she's listening to Indiana 105 at the same time. All right, that's cool. All right, going to break away just a bit. Traffic hotline coming up, 405-7743. Not the hotline coming up, but she controls the hotline. Alicia, the birthday girl to Sohn, on the way next.
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6: In Lake County, Indiana State Police say two people were transported to a hospital after a crash on northbound I-65 in Merrillville this morning at 73rd Avenue. Police report one of the patients was flown out via helicopter. The front end of the car was totaled in the accident, but the Amazon truck drove straight into the bridge support. In Griffith, House District 12 State Representative Mike Andrade presented the town's Public Works Department with a special award for disaster relief after the August 11th derecho. The town's workers were recognized for extraordinary service, dedication, sacrifice, and commitment during the disaster relief efforts. A study is highlighting the safest place to call home. Monica Nelson reports.
7: This study says if safety is your priority, you may want to head north. A new Wallet Hub study names Vermont America's safest state, followed by Massachusetts and New Hampshire, Maine, and Utah. The bottom of the list is occupied by Louisiana, Mississippi, Texas, Florida, and Arkansas. Researchers compared all 50 states on everything from crime and traffic safety to financial security and disaster preparedness. I'm Monica Nelson.
6: Indiana Department of Transportation says U.S. 231 between U.S. 231, State Road 10, and County Road 1100 North will close on or after Wednesday, October 14th. U.S. 231 will be closed through mid-November for a small structure replacement. Motorists should seek alternate routes. The official detour will follow U.S. 231, State Road 10, State Road 10, and State Road 110. For the Region News Team, I'm Mike Bonaventura.
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9: Checking in again on the roads, you want to avoid State Road 130 at Sedley Road, 475 West, due to a crash there. Not sure if traffic is even getting through. Very backed up there. State Road 130 at 475 West. Avoid the area. We've got delays along the westbound side of 8094. Heavy traffic approaching I-65. Continuing over towards Burr Street, where a crash is being reported. Backups down onto northbound 65. So very heavy westbound, and then eastbound moderate volume from the Illinois side all the way to I-65, and then down onto southbound 65 as well, getting off of 8094. Traffic still hitting the brakes. Watch out for some slowdowns. Areas along US 6, especially eastbound near 500 West, and then also in the area of Meridian Road in either direction. Be careful there. Southbound Klein, usual roadwork delays from north of the Toll Road down to 15th Avenue. Usual delays along US 30 through the Dyer-Sherrillville area. Looks like we have a train holding things up in a couple of different spots. Looks like in Munster, north of 45th, and then also in Hammond area, Indianapolis Boulevard, 165th. Kennedy, again today, stopped with a train north of 165th. 219-405-7743 is our hotline. 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Alicia Tassone, Region News Team Traffic.
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0: 434 out the door. What's the score? I'm not telling you.
9: Because Farmer Dave doesn't want you to spoil
0: it. That's right. I want Farmer Dave to be a listener because he got on me the other day. He says, don't give the score. We're out in the combine in the fields.
9: Sorry, Dave.
0: But I'm not going to, in respect for all that. Because, yeah, it's an exciting game. Mm-hmm. That's all I can say.
9: Yep.
0: Weather, 52, our low temperature. Have the windows open. Sunny tomorrow. Highs around 70. Warmer to the south. Northwest winds around 15. 47 tomorrow night. Friday and Saturday, just gorgeous. Mid-70s. Make sure you join our broadcast on Saturday at Portage, Castle Subaru, 81 degrees. 80 in Madarieville. Griffith, a little bit cooler at 72. Wanata at 76. All right, so Jennifer walks in, and she hands me a box. Alicia says, what's that smell? It smells like food. So,
9: pizza.
0: And it's from...
9: I knew it smelled like food when I walked in here. I said, are you eating chips?
0: I tried to downplay this. I go, what are you talking about? I have the pizza box under the console.
9: I didn't even see it.
0: Just because I was hiding it. I didn't want you to see this. So it was from Jell Salsamo's.
9: Oh, nice.
0: And it's from Joni Johnson.
9: Aw, Joni.
0: And look. Oh, look at this pizza pie.
9: What's on it?
0: Right there.
9: What's on it? I can't see it.
0: It's got a little... It's a Hawaiian pizza.
9: It's a Hawaiian pizza. Oh,
0: here you
9: my
0: go,
9: gosh.
0: Girl. This is all yours.
9: No. Imagine. You have to share that with me.
0: During the song, she's like, what's that smell, Mike? Are you eating something?
9: No, I said, are you eating
0: chips? No, I've got PB&J like I always do. She goes, it smells. What's that smell? And I'm like, never mind.
9: Aw, thank you, Joni. That's so sweet.
0: Happy birthday.
9: Thank you.
0: Who else's birthday is it today? Is it Mac McClaw's birthday?
9: I feel like I don't share my birthday with too many people. I haven't met too many other October 7th birthdays. But Brenda Hulse, who's on her Facebook page, she always comments to me that happy birthday, and I always comment back to her because it's her birthday today,
0: too. Nice,
9: So there are a few out there.
0: And John Mellencamp's birthday.
9: And Simon Cowell.
0: I got to play some John Mellencamp.
9: Yeah, there you go.
0: Yeah. Well, here, come on. Dig in. Right. It's Jell Salsamo's.
9: Digging in.
0: Thanks again for the pizza. No, it's not my birthday, but I love pizza, too.
9: You're going to help me eat this.
0: I don't know. That's all you. That's all you.
9: All right.
0: How is it?
9: Mm.
0: Look at you go on that pizza.
9: Delish.
0: Nice.
9: Thank you, Joni. So good.
0: I'm telling you, I was cracking up. Like, what's that smell, Mike? What are you eating? I'm like, nothing. Nothing. I was waiting for the break to hit us so I can tell you who it is. And
9: so you lied to me.
0: I lied to you. I didn't lie. It was just a nice little cover up there.
9: Yeah, there you go.
0: All right.
9: Thank you.
0: That does smell really good.
9: Have a piece.
0: All right. Thank you. I think I will. Hey, I'm going to play John Mellencamp, too, in honor of your birthday on the way next. All right.

0: Hometown, home, low cash, 20 minutes away from the drive at 5. We are Indiana 105. Thank you, Joni and Jill Sosimos. Happy birthday, Alicia. Happy birthday to John Mellencamp. He turned 75 today. Let's go back to 2007. I was going to play Jack and Diane. I'll play Our Country. It's John Mellencamp, Little Diddy. Happy birthday.
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0: 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Jason Aldean, his latest. It's 447, 13 away. 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

my, look at the time. It's 4:57, Indiana 105. Morgan Wallen and Ben By Now. There's a tropical storm headed towards the Gulf Coast. Tropical storm Isa Is. Mike Bonaventura, Matt Wentz will talk about it at the Region News at 5 on the way. We could have some rain on Sunday. King George Strait, old Rodney Crowell classic. Stars on the Water.

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2: Hurricane and storm surge watches have been issued as Tropical Storm Isaias is shifting closer towards the Gulf Coast. Forecasters expect it to strengthen into a hurricane by tomorrow, possibly packing winds of over 100 miles an hour. Landfall is currently expected sometime between late Friday and early Saturday, somewhere between New Orleans and Panama City. Authorities say an 18-year-old Minnesota man wanted to carry out a mass casualty attack at the Mall of America. Federal prosecutors say Shakhdun Abdullahi Muhammad targeted the mall during the Hmong Arts celebration set to take place on October 24th because he expected a large crowd. Court documents say Muhammad believed the mall was Jewish-owned and had previously expressed interest in joining al-Shabaab in Somalia. Authorities say he posted a video pledging allegiance to ISIS. He was arrested yesterday after authorities say he left an undercover employee's vehicle with an AK-47-style rifle, four magazines, and about 200 rounds of ammunition. I'm Chris Caraggio.
3: Tropical storm Isaias is headed toward the Gulf Coast. Region News team meteorologist Matt Wentz tells us how Northwest Indiana's weather could be affected.
4: This weekend, we watched the remnants of what will likely be the first hurricane in the Atlantic season, which is a record for how late this is. It's going to form down in the Gulf. It'll likely become Hurricane Isaias later today or tomorrow. And this thing would make just a V-line right for Indiana and Ohio. And this would be Sunday. So Saturday we'd be fine with increasing clouds, but Sunday we could get some rain in here. We'll see how far north it makes it, but overall there's a chance for it.
3: In Chicago, work begins next Monday on the Dan Ryan Expressway. Crews will be doing routine maintenance of the graphic medallions mounted on the retaining walls along I-90-94 between 51st and 59th Streets. The public should expect intermittent daytime and overnight shoulder and lane closures in both directions of the Dan Ryan, local lanes between 51st and 59th Streets. The work is anticipated to be completed in late November. For the Region News team, I'm Mike Bonaventura.
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6: State Road 130 still remaining closed at Sedley Road due to an earlier crash there. Traffic is not getting through between Sedley Road and Wheeler. We have things all stopped up there, so you definitely want to avoid State Road 130. Again, closed both directions at Sedley Road due to a crash. We've got delays along 8094 continuing eastbound from the Illinois side and all the way past I-65 now over towards Ripley Street. And then westbound delays start approaching 65, moderate volume over towards Klein Avenue. Southbound side of I-65, brief slowdown south of 8094 and down past Ridge, so be careful there. Also watch out southbound Klein for traffic coming to a crawl at Chicago Avenue, again through that work zone down to 15th Avenue. Trains still stopping traffic along Indianapolis Boulevard, 165th and Kennedy in the Hammond area, north of 165th. Eastbound side of US 6, pretty backed up as you approach County Road 500 West. Be careful there. Also some slowdowns at Meridian Road. And tips are letting us know a traffic signal that is out in Valpo, State Road 2, the light on the west side of State Road 49. So make sure you treat that as an always stop. 219-405-7743 is our hotline. Only call when safe to do so. Alicia Tassone, Region News Team Traffic.
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7: 505 Chris Nanninga wants to wish you a happy birthday. 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
6: I don't know what you said.
7: 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It's Nanninga.
6: Said,
7: Nanninga.
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7: Nanninga.
6: Thank you, Chris.
7: Like all the Straws, Hamstras, and the Wallstras.
6: Right, and the Nanninga.
7: And the Dykstras.
6: Seatsmas.
7: Any other Straws.
6: Yeah.
7: There you go. All right. Well, happy birthday.
6: Thank you.
7: Boy, that pizza was
6: thank
7: good.
6: Thank you, Joni. I know.
7: That
6: so
7: pizza
6: good.
7: Was, thank you, Jill Sesamo's Hawaiian pizza.
6: So good. The pineapple on it. It was huge chunks. So good.
7: Yeah, nobody around here wanted pineapple. No. What's up with that?
6: Just for you and me.
7: Hey, you know? All right, so we're the freaks.
6: Yeah, right? So what?
7: Freaks like pineapple.
6: Okay, it's time to move on. The weather. It got weird.
7: Hey, not on this show. Anyhow, 52 our low temperature. By the way, have you noticed I've not given a White Sox score?
6: Right.
7: I decided to refrain from that.
6: We're all refraining.
7: Yeah. Go Sox. Mm-hmm. Tomorrow, sunny, highs around 70. Northwest winds around 15, 47 tomorrow night. Friday, sunny, highs around 74. 57 on Friday night for those high school football games. Tropical storm Isaias.
6: Something like that.
7: You say that? Pronounce that?
6: Yeah.
7: I don't know. It's heading towards the Gulf, and we could have some remnants of the showers this weekend. Although it's been so dry, we need
6: a little rain.
7: Yeah. And now the extended forecast from the birthday girl.
6: Mm-hmm. Beautiful for your remote on Saturday.
7: Yeah.
6: Broadcast out at Castle Subaru for Subaru Loves Pets. Going to be sunny and 81. Then we do have that rain likely on Saturday night. Looks like overnight into early Sunday. Sunday's high about 10 degrees cooler, 71. But then back up into the upper 70s next Monday, and then it does look like we cool down after that.
7: All right. Give me a moo sound from a cow. Fair Oaks, it's 80. Wheeler, it's 75. And Sherrville, at 77 degrees. All right, if you're a coffee drinker, and if you dump your coffee grounds down the kitchen sink every morning, plumbers say it's time to stop. Coffee grounds don't dissolve in water, and they can settle in bends and low points in your pipes, where they build up and eventually cause slow drains. I thought maybe hair would be a problem, because we have constantly.
6: Yeah.
7: Tammy has this like plastic tool. It's got like little teeth on it, and she'll like dig down into the drain. It's like, man, what kind of monster is that? I mean, so it's all this hair accumulates.
6: And you're not innocent in that one.
7: Oh,
6: it's
7: no,
6: you,
7: not,
6: it's both of you.
7: No, well, Tam, it's more of your than not mine.
6: How can you tell?
7: But so these coffee grounds can mix with grease, soap, scum, leftover food to create a thick sludge.
6: Yeah.
7: Potentially leaving you with an expensive plumbing bill. I don't know. We have the K-cup, so it goes right into you know, the trash. I never dump grounds.
6: I unless, wouldn't think to do that.
7: Unless there's an accident. You know, you can't help
6: and
7: it.
6: And you go oopsie and drop it down,
7: drop
6: the,
7: down
6: drain.
7: The drain. Yeah. Yeah. That and the hair.
6: Yeah. That's what clogs the drains. Yeah.
7: Well, you ready for ride home?
6: Ready.
7: Let's do it. Cue the music.

0: This is Rich King. Time to check in with a mullet man who is a huge, on the right side of town, a huge White Sox fan.
1: NHL last night at the United Center.
2: Right back on the attack as Nazar bursts to speed, tries a shot, stopped by Hoffer, they score the rebound. Sam Rinzel as the power play comes to an end.
1: Sam Rinzel and rookie Anton Frondell scored 2 minutes apart in the second period, and the Chicago Blackhawks held on their home opener for their first win of the season with a 4-2 win over the St. Louis Blues. Patrick Kane played his first home game with the Blackhawks since signing a 2-year, $16 million contract in July.
3: A little emotional, and you know, you're kind of skating out the ice, and it's surreal, right? Because I think didn't know if you'd have that chance to do that again, right? So it's pretty special.
1: Today on the South Side, Game 3 of the American League Division Series at Guaranteed Rate Field, the Chicago White Sox are playing the Cleveland Guardians and have a chance to clinch a postseason series at home. NBA preseason tonight, the Chicago Bulls host the Phoenix Suns, while the Indiana Pacers will host the Minnesota Timberwolves. NFL Thursday night, the Dallas Cowboys host the Tampa Bay Buccaneers. Sunday, the 3-1 Chicago Bears visit Lambeau Field and play the Green Bay Packers. Kickoff at noon on Sunday on Fox. The Indianapolis Colts will visit the Pittsburgh Steelers. College football Saturday, Indiana visits Nebraska. Number 3 Notre Dame will host Stanford 2:30 p.m. on NBC. Illinois at Michigan State. Purdue hosts Minnesota Saturday night at 7 p.m. High school football going into week 8. The Crown Point Bulldogs remain undefeated. The Wheeler Bearcats, the Griffith Panthers, North Judson, and Penn all remain undefeated going into week 8 this Friday night. Listen Friday for the Region Sports Network Sports Report at 8:35 a.m., 12:35 p.m., and 6:35 p.m.
4: Alicia Tassone with the region traffic update. Still avoid State Road 130 at Sedley Road, 475 West, closed both directions due to a crash. Again, that is State Road 130 at 475 West, Sedley Road. Need to seek an alternate. Take Wolf Road to 600 North. Get yourself back to State Road 130. 219-405-7743 is our hotline. Alicia Tassone with the region traffic update.

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The inflatable Frank arises at 6:45 tonight. That's right. That's the only Halloween decoration I have around the house. Frank actually secures the perimeter. Here's Cole Wetzel and Ella Langley.

0: Hicktown, USA. Jason Aldean. It's Indiana 105. All right, just in front of Region News Time, Saturday and October 10th, which is Saturday, and October 24th, Merrillville. Haunted Hills, Haunted Attractions, they kind of turn the lights on for their daytime fall festival. They take all the scary characters and they put them away, so allow your kids to have a truly fun experience without the spook level being at the highest. And you can enjoy all the vendors and many activities that happen at the night in the Midway at the Square, trick-or-treating, including kids under 12, 11 a.m. to 3 p.m. Admission is only $5. They have live music, magic shows, food and art vendors, photo ops, five-minute escape rooms, carnival-style games, and Halloween costumes. 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
2: In Griffith, House District 12 State Representative Mike Andrade presented the town's Public Works Department with a special award for disaster relief after the August 11th derecho. The town's workers were recognized for extraordinary service, dedication, sacrifice, and commitment during the disaster relief efforts. South suburban communities are still dealing with mountains of debris after powerful storms that hit the Chicago area in August. Without federal emergency relief, communities like Glenwood, Sauk Village, and Dalton are facing the costly cleanup on their own. On Tuesday, Cook County announced an $8 million investment to help hard-hit areas clear remaining debris and residents get back on their feet. Brian May is making it clear that Queen is done touring for good. During a conversation with The Times, the musician said 18 months ago he made a decision to not go on tour again. He explained, "I love to play, I love to travel, but the trade-off is sacrificing your freedom," adding, "I have a wife, grandchildren, and a lot of astrophysics I want to do, so I'm thinking maybe 50 years is enough." May went on to say that Queen will carry on in some way, but it may be through less traditional methods. The weather's next for the Region News Team. I'm Mike Bonaventura.
3: Another check on the roads. It looks like we're still seeing State Road 130 shut down at Sedley Road, 475 West. So traffic having to turn around. If you're coming on Sedley, they're going to make you turn around on 450. And then if you're coming either direction of State Road 130, you're going to have to go through Wheeler if you're coming from that direction, or on Wolf Road up to 600 North back to State Road 130. Again, State Road 130 closed at Sedley Road due to a crash. We've got delays still on 8094 eastbound, still from the state line over past I-65. Towards Ripley Street. Brief slowdown on the westbound side as well between I-65 and Burr. Then it looks pretty good on from there. Southbound side of Klein hitting the brakes from just north of the Toll Road down to 15th Avenue. We've got some slowdowns on the northbound side of I-65. Briefly going to be hitting the brakes north of Ridge Road and then up on the ramp as you're merging on to 8094. Also watch out US 30 just for the usual delays near the state line. Tips are letting us know a traffic signal is out on State Road 2 at the west side of State Road 49. So watch out for that traffic signal outage. Treat that as an always stop. And also, it looks like the train is still holding things up and blocking the tracks, at least on Calumet Avenue in the Hammond area. 219-405-7743 is our hotline. Only call when safe to do so. Alicia Tassone, Region News Team Traffic.
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0: 5:35, the White Sox trying to stay alive on the south side. That's one term.
3: That pitcher just balked.
0: That's the first time I've ever heard that word in years, on a pitcher balks.
3: Balk. Yeah.
0: So I looked up balk, and I was trying to figure, who was the king of the balks? Steve Carlton holds the major league record for the most career balks.
3: Balks.
0: At 90. He balked 90 times.
3: Balked
0: 90 What does that mean? Illegal motion.
3: Illegal.
0: Or flinched or... A mosquito.
3: Put it back down.
0: A fly flew.
3: Yeah.
0: You know, balk. Well, it was a fly. You know, in front of his face or something. Yeah. That's
3: it didn't matter, though. They got out of it.
0: I mean, I've heard of pitchers falling off the rubber, you know, like losing their balance.
3: Yeah.
0: You know?
3: Which doesn't matter if no one's on base.
0: Yeah. Well,
3: I don't know what happened.
0: Yeah. Again, we're not going to give the score.
3: No.
0: So I refrain from doing
3: it's
0: that.
3: It's going into the top of the seventh.
0: I got a farmer out there in the combine who doesn't want to hear the show.
3: He doesn't want to know. Are you done yet, Dave? Can we talk about it yet?
0: No, they've got lights on the combine. They go all the way in the morning hours. All right, sunset 6:21, 52 our low temperature. I'm having the windows open tonight. Frank is up, by the way.
3: Frank is alive
0: at 6:45. He's on my timer. He's securing the perimeter.
3: Yeah.
0: Scaring all the kids in the neighborhood. Sunny skies tomorrow, highs around 70, and then 47 tomorrow night. Friday, sunny and 74. There's that chance of rain after we have the 81-degree high on Saturday. And come out and see us at Castle Subaru.
3: It's going to be a great event.
0: And dress up your fur babies.
3: Yeah, dress up your puppy.
0: Yeah, dress them up like Batman or...
3: Hot dog.
0: You know, last year we had Princess Leia and Luke Scott, Darth Vader.
3: Funny.
0: There was a dog that had a Darth Vader mask on. It was...
3: That's...
0: It was fun. Good times. All right, St. John at 75, Wheeler 73, Dune Acres a little bit cooler at 69 degrees. It was on this day, Alicia, 1983. You weren't even around.
3: I was not.
0: I was a senior in high school. The seventh album from Alabama went to number one with three radio hit songs, including Dixieland Delight, Lady Down on Love, and the song I'm going to play, the title track, The Closer You Get. Enjoy.
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0: Baby Blues, Ashley Cook, the country station, Indiana 105, Alabama. My catch of the day, the closer you get. We heard Kenny Chesney there, too, as well. All right, so the weekend rollout, we can put this on the calendar on Friday. And Saturday night, have you ever heard of the Morrison Sisters? They're a gospel group. It's a free show at the Wheatfield Pentecostal Church of God. It's on State Road 49, right next to Bill's Automotive. The Wheatfield Pentecostal Church of God welcomes the Morrison Sisters. It's a free gospel concert Saturday night, 6 p.m. And free will offering will be taken as well. So that's not too far from the Mullet Ranch. The Morrison Sisters, check it out, Saturday night, 6 p.m. All right, coming back with Luke Bryan and the two Lukes. Luke Bryan, Luke Combs, they got a new song called Finders Keepers right after Kelsey Ballerini next. Indiana 105.
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The beer is good. The band is... No, the beer is cold. The band is good. Well, I could say the band is cold. The Two Lukes. It's Indiana 105 Mullet Man. Valpo has gas bragging rights. I got to fuel up tonight. $3.45.9 a gallon. 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Diesel at what, $6.50? $7 a gallon. Good luck. Here's the big man, Trace Atkins.

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2: Hurricane and storm surge watches have been issued as Tropical Storm Isaias moves closer to the Gulf Coast. Forecasters expect the storm to strengthen into a hurricane by tomorrow, possibly packing winds of over 100 miles an hour. Landfall somewhere between New Orleans and Panama City is expected between late Friday and early Saturday. The Tennessee death row inmate Krista Pike, who survived two what should have been lethal injections last week, is awake and speaking after being put on a ventilator. Today, a judge sided with her attorneys, ruling that evidence from her botched execution last week in Tennessee should be preserved. Pike was set to be the first woman put to death in Tennessee in 200 years. The midterm elections are now less than a month away, and President Trump is campaigning again today in Texas, his third visit to the Lone Star State and less than a month to stump for Republican candidates there. Republicans are seeing close poll numbers in a state they've long considered safely red. I'm Scott Carr.
3: Tropical storm Isaias is headed toward the Gulf Coast. Region News team meteorologist Matt Wentz tells us how Northwest Indiana's weather could be affected.
4: This weekend, we watched the remnants of what will likely be the first hurricane in the Atlantic season, which is a record for how late this is. It's going to form down in the Gulf. It'll likely become Hurricane Isaias later today or tomorrow. And this thing would make just a V-line right for Indiana and Ohio. And this would be Sunday. So Saturday we'd be fine with increasing clouds, but Sunday we could get some rain in here. We'll see how far north it makes it, but overall there's a chance for it.
3: In Chicago, work begins next Monday on the Dan Ryan Expressway. Crews will be doing routine maintenance of the graphic medallions mounted on the retaining walls along I-90-94 between 51st and 59th Streets. The public should expect intermittent daytime and overnight shoulder and lane closures in both directions of the Dan Ryan, local lanes between 51st and 59th Streets. The work is anticipated to be completed in late November. For the Region News team, I'm Mike Bonaventura.
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7: Checking in again on the roads, Porter County Sheriff's Office advising motorists to avoid State Road 130 and Sedley Road, County Road 475 West for the next couple of hours due to a crash investigation. They continue to have that road shut down in both directions, so continue to avoid State Road 130 at Sedley Road 475 West. We've got slowdowns still on 8094 eastbound due to a crash before Ripley. Some slowdowns really starting around Klein Avenue and all the way over towards that crash. And then westbound delays start around I-65 and continue towards Kennedy Avenue. We also have some backups down onto the ramp from northbound 65 merging on. Otherwise, I-65 looking okay. Toll Road and I-94 looking good. Southbound side of Klein Avenue from Chicago Avenue down to 15th Avenue. Watch out for the ongoing road work. Also still looks like Calumet Avenue, we've got jammed up south of Michigan Street. Looks like maybe that train still holding things up there, and Columbia Avenue as well. So you may want to avoid that. If you see a traffic trouble spot, let us know on our hotline at 219-405-7743 when safe to do so. Alicia Tassone, Region News Team Traffic.
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3: For Northwest Indiana, mostly clear tonight, a low in the low 50s. Tomorrow, mostly sunny. We'll have a high in the upper 60s. Thursday night, partly cloudy, cooler, a low of 46, and Friday, mostly sunny, a little warmer with a high of 73. Mostly clear Friday night, a low in the middle 50s, and Saturday, sunny with a high in the lower 80s. Chance of showers on Sunday with a high in the mid 70s.

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We have a contest with Henning's Farm and Greenhouses of DeMont. Guess the weights of the Indiana 105 pumpkin. The winner will receive six corn stalks, six large

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0: say so. Indiana 105 with Dan and Shay. It's the Mullet Man. 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
4: More than 55,000 runners are expected to hit the streets of Chicago for this year's marathon, Temi Trujillo reports.
5: That would make it the largest field in the race's 48-year history. Runners from around the world will take on the 26.2-mile course. The Bank of America Chicago Marathon is this Sunday at Grant Park. I'm Tammy Trujillo.
4: This weekend, Echoes of Pompeii takes the stage at an iconic rock and roll club. In West Hollywood, California, Whiskey A Go-Go has been home to some of the largest names in rock and roll since 1964. A region band will join the legacy this weekend as Echoes of Pompeii will travel out west to jump on stage with their Pink Floyd tribute. The Doors was the house band in the 1960s, as bass player Jeremy Andrews recalls.
6: My favorite band was The Doors, so, you know, I knew about the Whiskey, you know, back when I was 12, 13 years old. And Jim Morrison was just like, I don't know, man, he's just an icon. And I thought they were the best. You know, I still love the Doors, you know, I mean, but you know, obviously Floyd's my favorite.
4: Echoes was there one other time, and Andrews says the experience left an impression on him.
6: And then to be in the same dressing rooms that they were using, you know, you do feel like there's a presence inside.
4: The show is Saturday, October 10th at 8:15 Pacific time, and tickets are at Eventbrite or Facebook. 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
7: Alicia Tassone with a region traffic update. A reminder to continue to avoid the intersection of State Road 130 and Sedley Road, County Road 475 West, just east of Wheeler. Porter County Sheriff's Office reporting they are doing a crash investigation there that could be another couple hours. So you want to avoid State Road 130 at Sedley Road, County Road 475 West. Alicia Tassone with a region traffic update.
4: For Northwest Indiana, mostly clear tonight with a low of 51. West-northwesterly winds around 5 miles per hour, gusting as high as 15 tonight. Mostly sunny tomorrow, a high of 69. North-northwesterly winds 5 to 10 miles per hour, gusting at 15. Partly cloudy Thursday night, a low of 46. Mostly sunny Friday with a high of 73. Mostly clear Friday night, low 56. Sunny Saturday, high near 82.

0: 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We've been having some mild weather but cool nights, and this will last all the way into the upcoming weekend. 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

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I'm going to leave you with a classic, Travis Tritt. Have a good night. Indiana 105.

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1: Tropical storm Isaias is moving closer to the Gulf Coast and gaining strength. Forecasters expect the storm to strengthen into a hurricane by tomorrow, possibly packing winds of over 100 miles an hour. Projections have Isaias making landfall somewhere between New Orleans and Panama City. A federal judges panel in New York City is now considering a lawsuit over Saudi Arabia's alleged role in the 9/11 terror attacks. Families of the victims first filed suit against the Saudis in 2004, which notes 15 of the 19 hijackers were from Saudi Arabia, and that religious extremists linked to the Saudi government provided aid to the Al-Qaeda hijackers. Lawyers from both sides gave oral arguments this morning in a federal appeals court. President Trump's back in Texas campaigning with control of the Senate and the House up for grabs in the midterm elections, now less than a month away. It marks Trump's third visit to Texas in less than a month to stump for Republican candidates, including candidate for Senate Ken Paxton. I'm Scott Carr.
2: For Northwest Indiana, mostly clear tonight, a low in the low 50s. Tomorrow, mostly sunny. We'll have a high in the upper 60s. Thursday night, partly cloudy, cooler, a low of 46. And Friday, mostly sunny, a little warmer with a high of 73. Mostly clear Friday night, a low in the middle 50s. And Saturday, sunny with a high in the lower 80s. Chance of showers on Sunday with a high in the mid 70s.